0: Indigenous Sizzle. At the number one spot this week, it's Donita Large with Lip Service, right here on the Indigenous Music Countdown.
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0: Once again, our number one song for this week was Donita Large with Lip Service. Big congratulations again, Donita. From Turtle Island and beyond, that concludes this edition of the Indigenous Music Countdown for the week of June 13th, 2026. We've explored 28 different songs, including the entire top 10. You can find the complete chart at our website at indigenousmusiccountdown.com. The IMC is produced by Native Communications, Inc., based in Treaty 1 Territory, Winnipeg, Manitoba. Thanks for listening to the Indigenous Music Countdown, bringing music from all directions to one place to share with you. Until next week, I'm Jeff Woods.
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5: Hey friends, welcome to another Country Gold Mine. I'm Dylan Stone, and once again, we let slip the dogs of radio. All right, there they are, and they're all set to go. Hailing from Hope Hull, Alabama, Ella Langley tirelessly gigged in bars and at local festivals before relocating to Nashville in 2019. She quietly built an audience on social media with a series of singles and has continuously fueled her momentum with tens of millions of streams on each track. Simultaneously, she landed high-profile cuts behind the scenes. She co-wrote five songs for Elle King's album in 2022. As a formidable performer, she's toured with the likes of Coe Edsel, Randy Houser, Cody Johnson, Jamie Johnson, and in addition to sharing the stage with Lainey Wilson and Parker McCollum, she's made her debut at the Grand Ole Opry in 2023. Right now, here's Ella Langley. This is called You Look Like You Love Me, with a little help from Riley Green, right here, Country Goldmine.

Born and raised in Odenton, Maryland, Jackson Dean left home at the age of 18 and honed his songwriting skills in a one-room cinder block shack that lacked heat and plumbing. Writing both independently and with co-conspirators like Luke Dick and Casey Beathart, Dean developed his sound at regional shows and eventually found himself sharing stages with the likes of Kane Brown, Jake Owen, and the Brothers Osborne. In 2020, he caught the attention of Nashville's Big Machine Records, which added Dean to its roster. Going to play him for you right now. Here's Jackson Dean. This is called Wildfire, Country Gold Mine.

0: once a year. 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
2: 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Post Malone drifts in cool and casual. Blake Shelton's already parked on a bar.

Country music doesn't need a Tennessee zip code to tell the truth. Here's James Johnson. This is called I Oughta Know Better, Country Gold Mine.

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1: All right, here's Hardy and Lainey Wilson with Wait in the Truck, a modern country murder ballad that politely kicks the door in on a very uncomfortable conversation. He picks her up, finds out her home life is pure nightmare fuel, and decides justice isn't waiting on paperwork. Now, before anyone faints into their boots, this isn't celebration. It's storytelling with consequences, hard truths, and a whole lot of what would you do energy. Lainey says it best. 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

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And yeah, this one absolutely starts the conversation. Here's Hardy with some help from Lainey Wilson. This is called Wait in the Truck, Country Gold Mine. I got

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2: You're listening to the Country Gold Mine and I'm Dylan Stone. Well, if confidence were a currency, Natalie Stovall would be making it rain. And Baby Come On With It is the soundtrack

said, music should make you feel brave enough to be exactly who you are. Cheers, Natalie. Love it. Here she is. Here's Natalie Stovall. This is called Baby Come On With It, Country Gold Mine.

All right, here's Jordan Davis with Turn This Truck Around, where heartbreak doesn't break up politely, it hijacks the steering wheel. He's cruising the right direction, allegedly, while his brain is doing donuts in the emotional ditch. Every mile marker says move on, every exit ramp whispers go back, it's fine, what could possibly go wrong? It's classic country drama meets parental threat energy. Don't make me turn this truck around. Except now mom's not joking, and neither is your ex. Here's Jordan Davis, Turn This Truck Around, Country Gold Mine.

Well, if you've ever upgraded your love life mid-relationship, congrats. You've accidentally written a hit song. Carly Pearce did exactly that, realizing she was falling for Michael Ray while still dating someone else. Timing, flawless. Damage control, well, pending. So she teams up with Lee Bryce and turns Guilt into Gold. Co-written with Luke Combs, who almost sang on it, but passed. Probably didn't want to be that guy in the breakup. End result, CMA and ACM trophies. And one ex somewhere thinking, glad it worked out for you. Here's Carly Pearce. This is called I Hope You're Happy Now, Country Gold Mine.

You're listening to the Country Gold Mine, and I'm Dylan Stone. Well, if memories had a sound check, this one still shows up late and a little hungover. Tonight at 615 Collective, with No One Ever Talks About the Nights. Built in late studio hours and born for loud bars, this one hits like a confession you swore you'd never make, but did anyway. Here's 615 Collective. This is called No One Ever Talks About the Nights.

You're listening to the Country Gold Mine, and I'm Dylan Stone. All right, country fact file alert. The Wolf Brothers from Australia serve up No Sad Song, which is basically them politely refusing to let heartbreak crash the party. It's upbeat, it's loud, and it suspiciously sounds like it was written specifically to keep you from overthinking your life choices. No, Pongo, that's not a sad song. That's just the neighbor's leaf blower again. No, they didn't write about your empty food bowl. It's more deep and philosophical stuff, like why squirrels run free and why I do keep playing songs instead of opening snacks. Yeah, I know. Here's the Wolf Brothers. This is called No Sad Song, Country Gold Mine.

All right. You ever hear a country boy take a grunge classic, file the edges down with a steel guitar? That's Jason McCoy doing Hunger Strike. And suddenly it sounds like it belongs in a dusty bar just off Highway 11 instead of a Seattle basement. Now, Jason didn't exactly fall out of a boardroom. Small town Ontario roots, a guitar, and enough road miles to make his boots qualify for their own pension plan. By the time he's touring Canada, he's learned one thing. Hunger isn't just in the lyrics. It's in the bus snacks after midnight gigs. Yeah, I know, Pongo. I agree. Here's Jason McCoy. This is called Hunger Strike, Country Gold Mine.

Now, before the Grammys and gold plaques, Maren Morris was a Texas kid hustling songwriting nights, learning early that rich doesn't always mean cash. Fast forward, and this song flips the brag economy on its head. Sass first, wallet last. It's part Nashville roots, part city slick eye roll, aimed at people who flex louder than they live. The video leans into that satire too. High gloss, low tolerance for nonsense. Maren Morris once said, the song came from watching people chase the things that don't actually make them full. Turns out the richest burn is telling truth with a grin. Here's Maren Morris. This is called Rich, Country Gold Mine.

Born in small town Ontario, Genevieve Fisher didn't exactly grow up with red carpets. More like muddy boots, stubborn dreams, and a radio that only played if you smacked it twice. Classic country origin story, minus the horse. But give it time. Now she's climbing the country ladder with Must Be Listening, proving that if you sing loud enough, eventually somebody in Nashville stops scrolling TikTok and pays attention. Shocking, I know. And live, fans say she doesn't just perform. She kind of takes over the room like it owes her money. If country music had a voicemail, this is the message it would finally call back for. Here's Genevieve Fisher. This is called Must Be Listening. Country Goldmine.

Now, if American Gothic sounds like a haunted painting that just learned guitar, that's Stephen Wilson Jr. for you. Indiana-born, reportedly once juggling biochemistry labs by day and songwriting by night, because apparently sleep was the real casualty. He didn't exactly arrive in Nashville, more like showed up with a boxer's grit, a scientist's brain, and songs that feel like they've been aged in rusted barnwood and bad decisions. Now he's carving out a name the hard way, one bruised, beautiful lyric at a time. Here's Stephen Wilson Jr. This is called American Gothic, Country Goldmine.

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1: 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They apologize for the inconvenience and thank you for your patience.

You're listening to the Country Gold Mine. I'm Dylan Stone. All right, here's Tennille Towns with a song that doesn't tap dance around the tough stuff. It walks in right in the middle of it and sits down. Jersey on the Wall, I'm Just Asking, comes off her Lemonade Stand era, where a small town tragedy and a high school jersey hanging in the gym turn into one very honest conversation with God. Mostly the kind where you don't get immediate answers. Spoiler alert, no lightning bolts of explanation, just questions, faith, and goosebumps. And somehow, that's the point. Here's Tennille Towns. This is called Jersey on the Wall. I'm Just Asking. Country Gold Mine.

So did you ever hear the saying, if all you've got is a hammer, every problem looks like a nail? Well, Blackberry Smoke heard it, grabbed a few guitars, and turned it into 3 minutes of Southern fried soul. Hailing from the back roads of Atlanta, these boys took their small-town grit and a whole lot of whiskey-fueled determination into the studio, crafting Hammer and the Nail with a mix of raw riffs and polished production that somehow still smells like diesel and barbecue. It's the kind of song that makes you want to raise a glass, roll down the windows, and question why life ever needed to be complicated in the first place. As Charlie Starr once joked backstage, we don't just play the music, we hammer it in. Here's Blackberry Smoke. This is called Hammer in the Nail, Country Gold Mine.

Now, Caitlin Smith's Starfire sounds like it was built for late night drives or early morning regrets, depending on how your life's going. She didn't exactly roll out of a gold-plated Nashville limo. She started out in small-town Minnesota, writing songs so good, other people got famous singing them. Yep, she was the behind-the-curtain genius, while others took the bows.

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3: You're listening to the Country Gold Mine, and I'm Dylan Stone. Okay, friends, time to saddle up for Tyra Madison's Cowboy Killer. And yes, it's exactly what.

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A song so hot it might outdraw your Wi-Fi. Yeah, Pongo, I know. Cowboys falling for Tyra's charm is tragic. But at least it's not you chasing the mailman again. This tune's got grit, sass, and more drama than a tumbleweed in a soap opera. Tyra's singing about heartbreak, revenge, and maybe a little justice served with spurs. Relax, buddy, relax. I promise no horses were harmed in the making of this heartbreak anthem. Though the cat next door might beg to differ. Here's Tyra Madison. This is called Cowboy Killer. Country Gold Mine.

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1: All right, here's Morgan Evans, the Aussie expert who left the beach, landed in Nashville, and somehow made day drinking sound like a lifestyle choice instead of a cry for hydration. Now, Day Drunk didn't just stroll into country radio. It came off the back of his rise through the touring grind, opening shows, winning over crowds, one slightly questionable chorus at a time. Word is, if you survived his live set, you've also survived your own decisions. And honestly, no one ever said great ideas start sober at noon. Probably. Here's Morgan Evans. This is called Day Drunk, Country Gold Mine.
2: We bought that.

Now, Rascal Flatts made a major return with Soundtrack to Summer 2025, hotter than the asphalt at a country fair. These country hitmakers didn't just dip a toe back in, they cannonballed into summer with a collection that screamed bonfires, back roads, and just the right amount of nostalgia. Packed with new tracks and a few surprises that had longtime fans grinning like it was 2004 all over again, the album proved Rascal Flatts still knew how to write the kind of songs that made memories, and maybe a few questionable decisions. Whether folks were tailgating or just pretending to work with their earbuds in, Soundtrack to Summer 2025 delivered exactly what those playlists were missing. Right now, here's Rascal Flatts with a little help from Blake Shelton. This is called Mayberry, Country Gold Mine.

Well, that pretty much does it for this week. The Country Goldmine is a syndicated radio program and is a production of superlativestudios.net. The Country Goldmine is produced by Mark Goslin, and I also want to thank co-producer Scott Walsh. And of course, I'm your host, Dylan Stone. Now, Riley Taylor writes the songs you swear were stolen from your diary. Hailing from tiny Burton, New Brunswick, and tempered by a military family, his music hits where life actually happens. Real towns, real stories, no sugarcoating. His debut, Story to Tell, has racked up over 9 million streams and a CCMA nod. Until next time, remember, take care of yourselves and take care of each other, because that is the way it's supposed to be.

0: When a child is in the hospital, visitors come to say hello. And when visiting hours are over, they leave. But family does whatever it takes to stay. At Ronald McDonald House, we believe families shouldn't have to fight alone. So we make sure they have everything they need, with a community of support, warm meals, and a place to rest. Because when a child is sick, family stays. And Ronald McDonald House stays with them.
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8: 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I'm your host, Dylan Stone. Time once again to let slip the dogs of radio as we get prepared to do another show. Now, Bob Seger is a Hall of Fame singer and songwriter with tremendous appeal, but it took some help from Hollywood to earn him an exclusive number one hit. This song was written for the movie Beverly Hills Cop 2, starring Eddie Murphy as Axel Foley. The first Beverly Hills Cop had a number one soundtrack that boosted the popular fortunes of the Pointer Sisters, as we said earlier. For the sequel, it was Seger's turn. Harold Faltmeyer, who wrote the score for the film, wrote the music for Shakedown, along with Keith Forsey, and Bob Seger wrote the lyrics. Great song. Here's Bob Seger, Shakedown, Vinyl on Chrome.

Now, the music video for Thriller is considered the most famous music video of all time, at least by the Library of Congress, which added it to its National Film Registry in 2009, the first music video in their registry. Now, the video was a cultural milestone, introducing elaborate choreography, costumes, and dialogue into the format. It also introduced the concept of long-form music video, where a mini-movie was made for the song, then edited down for the short version. The long version of Thriller runs nearly 14 minutes, but had remarkable longevity, easily racking up over 100 million views when it showed up on YouTube. Thriller is by far the best-selling album in the world. In fact, in the United States, it was overtaken by the Eagles, their greatest hits 1971 to 75, but reclaimed the title after Michael Jackson's death. Here is Michael Jackson and Thriller, final on Chrome.

Now, this next club banger features vocals by Thea Austin. The American singer-songwriter-composer was meant to be the replacement for Snap's original lead vocalist, Penny Ford. However, after laying down the vocals for this track, she left the band. Austin later was lead vocalist on Soul Searcher's UK 1999 top 10 hit, Can't Get Enough, and Pusaka's 2001 dance club chart topper, You're the Worst Thing for Me. This next song was the best-selling single of 1992 in the UK, with over 500,000 copies sold. It also reached number one in many other European countries, including France, Germany, Italy, Switzerland, and the Netherlands. In America, it became the third and final top 40 hit for Snap, following The Power and Oops Up. Right now, here is Snap. This is called Rhythm is a Dancer, vinyl on chrome.

Now, Never is an empowerment song with a very vague storyline, but seriously catchy chorus. Heart was dropped by Epic Records after their 1983 album Passion Works. They signed on with Capitol, which teamed them with producer Ron Nevison, and insisted that they use songs written by outside writers. Well, the plan worked. The Heart album contained three top 10 hits: What About Love, Never, and These Dreams. So right now, here is Heart. This is called Never. Right here, Vinyl on Chrome.

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7: 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I'm Dylan Stone. Now, this next song reflects the mood of lead singer Billy Corgan, who was very depressed when he wrote it. Corgan was in therapy, suffering from writer's block and struggling with expectations that the Smashing Pumpkins would be the next Nirvana. The lyric, "Today is the greatest day," some listeners misinterpreted today as a hopeful song, when it's just the opposite. Billy Corgan explained, "I was really suicidal. I just thought it was funny to write a song that says today is the greatest day of your life because it can't get any worse." Here's the Smashing Pumpkins. This is called Today, Vinyl on Chrome.

Now, this next song, Weezer lead singer Rivers Cuomo explained in an interview that this song was about how he could live in Beverly Hills, but he wouldn't fit in. I could live in Beverly Hills, sure, he said, meaning he could afford it easily, but I couldn't belong there. The song comes off as satire, but that was just what Rivers had in mind when he wrote it. Beverly Hills is part of Weezer's fifth album, Make Believe, which was produced by Rick Rubin. Here's Weezer. This is called Beverly Hills. Final on Chrome.

Now, the Sam Roberts Band built their name on energetic, uplifting rock. And this next song, We're All In This Together, captures that spirit perfectly. Written by Sam Roberts, the song carries the message of unity and resilience, driven by a powerful rhythm and anthematic theme. Right now, here's the Sam Roberts Band, We're All In This Together, final on Chrome.

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0: 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I'm Dylan Stone. Now, Collective Soul, sometimes referred to as the Blue Album to differentiate it from the second self-titled album, is the second album by Collective Soul. It became the band's highest-selling album to date, going triple platinum and spending 76 weeks on the Billboard Hot 200. The singles December, The World I Know, and Where the River Flows all reached number one on mainstream rock tracks, while the first two singles also became major pop hits. Gel was also one of the five singles released from the album, with the first three being the three chart toppers mentioned already, in addition to the fifth one, Smashing Young Man. But right now, here is Collective Soul. This is called Gel. Vinyl on Chrome.

Now, this next song is about anxiety attacks and feeling that you're going crazy. Lead singer Billy Joe Armstrong suffered from various panic disorders while he was growing up. He would sometimes wake up in the middle of the night with a panic attack and walk around his neighborhood to settle down. Basket Case was a cathartic and personal song for him. The only way I knew how to deal with it was to write songs about it, he explained. This song stereotypes the whole condition of paranoia and compares it to being stoned. Here's Green Day. This is called Basket Case, vinyl on chrome. Dude.

All right, this next song is one of the heaviest on the album Blood Sugar Sex Magic. A characteristic fat drum beat drives the intro and verses, and a similar powerful beat that's featured in the chorus, with multiple bass drum accents and a heavy-hitting feel. A very dark wah-wah-ridden guitar riff and bass chords complement the verse beat and crescendo into an extremely heavy, almost wall-of-sound melody in the chorus. Lead singer Anthony Kiedis' low-key and contrasting lively chorus complement the dynamics as well. Here is the Red Hot Chili Peppers. This is called Blood Sugar Sex Magic. Final on Chrome.

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7: 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I'm Dylan Stone. Now, this next song was one of the few Oasis songs released as a single in the U.S. It went to number one on the modern rock chart, and for a while, it looked like Oasis was going to break through in the States. Oasis frontman Noel Gallagher got the title when he misheard the name of the Pixies album Bossa Nova. He was watching a documentary about champagne at the time. Love it. Here's Oasis. This is called Champagne Supernova. Vinyl on Chrome.

All right, Eddie Vedder explained in the Pearl Jam 20 book that this next song was about first relationships. The song's about letting go, said Vedder. It's very rare for a relationship to withstand the Earth's gravitational pull and where it's going to take people and how they're going to grow. I've heard it said that you really can't have a true love unless it was love unrequited. It's a harsh one, because then your truest love is the one you can't have forever. Right now, here's Pearl Jam. This is called Black, vinyl on chrome.

Now, AC/DC's brothers and guitarists Angus and Malcolm Young wrote this next song. They would often tell a story about how the song came about when Angus was flying in a plane that was struck by lightning and nearly crashed. Angus was quoted as saying, "It started off from a little trick that I had on guitar. I played it to Mal and he said, oh, I've got a good rhythm idea that would sit well in the back. We built the song up from that. We fiddled about with it for months before everything fell into place. Lyrically, it was just a case of finding a good title, something along the lines of Power Age or Highway to Hell. We came up with this thunder theme, and it seemed to have a good ring to it. AC/DC equals power. That's the basic idea." Here's AC/DC. This is called Thunderstruck. Vinyl on Chrome.

they fast, he basically invented Hold My Beer for Guitarists. Miserlou was inspired by a Middle Eastern melody and then cranked through amps so loud they reportedly blew speakers like cheap beach balls. And just when the song was catching its breath, boom, Pulp Fiction opens with it, turning a diner robbery into the coolest panic attack in cinema history. Suddenly, a 1960s surf instrumental became the soundtrack to 90s swagger. Here's Dick Dale. This is called Miserlou, final on Chrome.

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1: Quite an odd idea, is it? 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Kutti, Taol near some Tatabayas, which are near to Anayat here, Kubich are near the Asinut as Shantiasanat a do, the bur, Tabatashuru Theroli. A la lacrosse. 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
8: 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Now, Turn the Page was a song that was released by Bob Seger back in 1973. It was not released as a single until Seger's live version of the song on the 1976 Live Bullet album got released in Germany and the UK. Metallica released a version of the song as their first single from their 1998 Garage Incorporated album. The song reached number one on the Billboard mainstream rock tracks for 11 consecutive weeks, the highest number of weeks Metallica has ever spent at the top. Now, drummer Lars Ulrich had heard the song while driving across the Golden Gate Bridge and later commented that he thought it had James Hetfield written all over it. I guess he was right. Here's Metallica. This is called Turn the Page, vinyl on chrome.

Now, this next song is about unscrupulous news people doing anything for a story. Don Henley values his privacy and hates it when reporters pry into his personal life. He had to deal with increased press attention when his girlfriend, Maren Jensen, came down with Epstein-Barr syndrome. She recovered, but they broke up soon after. Danny Korchmar, who played on definitive albums by James Taylor, Linda Ronstadt, and Jackson Browne, wrote this song with Henley. This was Henley's first top 40 hit as a solo artist, but it wasn't his first single. Johnny Can't Read, which peaked at number 42, was his first release. Here is Don Henley. This is called Dirty Laundry, vinyl on chrome.

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3: Piego a piegasti, cois bene mas mucho que no tipa tosh. 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
0: 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I'm Dylan Stone. This next song by Big Sugar brought a heavy blues-infused groove to rock, and All Hell for a Basement stands as one

prairies with a gritty edge, driven by thick guitar tones and that unmistakable swampy sound. Here's Big Sugar. 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

Now, for this next song, Billy Talent pushed their sound into darker territory with Fallen Leaves, a track that blends urgency with sharp storytelling. The song takes on themes of addiction and life on the streets, driven by tight, aggressive guitars and that fantastic vocal intensity. Here is Billy Talent. This is called Fallen Leaves, Vinyl on Chrome.

The Sign, from the album of the same name by Ace of Base, tells the story of a man and woman in a complicated relationship. Both of them wonder where their relationship is headed, and the man leaves for a while to ponder the problem. The answer to their problem is left to the listeners to decide on an ending. This was a number one song of 1994, according to Billboard magazine's year-end charts. It was also Arista Records' most successful Billboard chart single in the label's history, selling over 9 million copies in America. Here's Ace of Base. This is called The Sign. Vinyl on Chrome.

0: Hey, here comes Pongo in his vinyl on chrome hoodie. 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
0: 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So until next time, remember, take care of yourselves and take care of each other, because that's the way it's supposed to be. Now, the Ramones wrote this next song as a salute to their fans. It's about having a good time at a show. Some fans interpret the song differently. However, as Blitzkrieg is a

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1: Canadians celebrate National Indigenous History Month to honor the history, heritage, and diversity of Indigenous peoples in Canada. NSCRD is profiling various sport, culture, and recreation professionals and volunteers as part of Indigenous History Month.
2: My name is Darren Cannon Custer. I am a member of the Peterbontang Cree Nation from Desaunawoyuk, Saskatchewan. Sports and culture connects with us in our heritage. Canoeing especially, when we paddle, we are reminded of our ancestors and their resilience, and we hope to carry that on. We have learned that being involved in sports sets a good foundation for our youth. Many of the kids that I have coached in the past now have grown into active citizens through sports. They were able to learn structure, discipline, and teamwork. It gives some opportunities to travel where some of our athletes could be seen and noticed by other organizations that could take them to the next level.
1: Northern sport, culture, and recreation professionals and volunteers on NBC are a part of National Indigenous History Month, an initiative of the Northern Sport, Culture, and Recreation District.
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1: The Saturday Night House Party on MBC, brought to you exclusively by Kicks and Fits in Saskatoon, Crooks and Castles Hustle Gang and Toontown 306 Gear, Sneakers Unique Fitted and Snapback Hats, and

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As we grow older, here's what I believe. It's not power or money that helps us breathe. 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
3: 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And your car comes back like the damage never happened. 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

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Freedom! He was chasing.

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1: From the National Newsroom of the Canadian Press, I'm Naira Ahmed. Prime Minister Mark Carney says the idea of a new world order could be raised at next week's G7 meeting following his Davos speech earlier this year. Carney says other partners like the Gulf states and Kenya will be there to bring a broader perspective and a broader element of the solution.
2: The strands of that new order yet to be born could be woven in Evian.
1: The government of France, who is leading the summit, says priorities at the G7 will include settling major geopolitical crises, including through support to Ukraine and online protection for children. Meanwhile, Montreal Mayor Soraya Martinez-Ferrada is denouncing alleged racist and discriminatory behavior by a North End police unit towards residents, also pledging to expedite the rollout of body cameras as an investigation into 16 officers revs up. Ferrada called the allegations extremely disturbing.
3: Last night, what we saw is totally unacceptable, and I know that the trust between police officers and citizens has been fragilized with the allegations last night. We need to be working together in order to change an institution that is there to protect all of us.
1: On Friday, senior police officials moved to disband a night patrol unit in the city's Montreal Nord borough, suspending two officers and reassigning 14 others after instances of alleged racial profiling and prejudice. In Ontario now, five children are dead and an infant is among the others injured after a two-vehicle collision in rural Ontario. OPP say the four girls and one boy were between the ages of 4 and 12. Ontario Provincial Police West Region Commander Superintendent Dwight Twibb says Good Samaritans stopped to help first responders at the scene on Friday evening.
4: Emergency responders attended the scene and provided immediate care. I want to recognize their professionalism, dedication, and compassion in responding to such a devastating incident. I would also like to thank the Good Samaritans that stopped and provided assistance to our first responders during this tragedy.
1: Tibbs says police are investigating the full circumstances of the crash. And police in Newfoundland and Labrador are warning residents about a violent online extremist group targeting youth.
5: The Royal Newfoundland Constabulary says it's aware of the online group called 764, which it says deliberately victimizes, recruits, and targets children, often through online gaming platforms. They say they're aware of youth being extorted into committing crimes after being contacted through games like Roblox and Minecraft. They say the group is known to coerce youth into producing child exploitation material and to self-harm. Police are urging parents to keep a close eye on their kids' internet use and to keep tablets and other devices connected to the internet out of bedrooms or other private spaces. Lisa Laporte, The Canadian Press.
1: This is The Canadian Press. In sports, Jalen Brunson and the comeback Knicks did it again, and now they're the champion Knicks. For the first time in 53 years, New York rules the NBA. The Knicks beat the San Antonio Spurs 94-90 in Game 5 of the NBA Finals on Saturday night. Former Toronto Raptor OG Anunoby collects his second championship ring after tipping the ball with 1.2 seconds left in Game 4 during the largest comeback in NBA Finals history. The victory parade is set for Thursday. In FIFA World Cup action, play is underway between Australia and Turkey in Vancouver. Elsewhere, Scotland beat Haiti 1-0 in Boston. Brazil and Morocco played a 1-1 draw in a marquee Group C matchup. In Group B, Qatar earned its first World Cup point in history by rallying to a 1-1 draw against Switzerland. The result leaves Canada, Bosnia-Herzegovina, Qatar, and Switzerland level on 1 point after the opening round of matches. From the Canadian Press, I'm Naira Ahmed.
6: Wake service for late Ethel Frances McKenzie will begin at 5 p.m. Sunday, June 14th, 2026, at Hall Lake at the Charlie Helkett Memorial Hall. Funeral service for late Ethel Frances McKenzie will be held at 2 p.m. Monday, June the 15th, 2026, in Hall Lake, Saskatchewan, at the Charlie Helkett Memorial Band Hall. Visitation for late Van Bradley McKenzie will be held at 10:30 a.m. till noon, Monday, June 15th, 2026, at the Bolac Funeral Home Chapel, 300B, 300 Marquis Drive, next to Canadian Tire Gas Bar, Prince Albert. Wake service for the late Van Bradley McKenzie will begin at 6 p.m. in Stanley Mission at the Holy Trinity Anglican Church on Monday, the 15th of June. Funeral service for late Van Bradley McKenzie will be held at 2 p.m. Tuesday, June 16th, 2026, in Stanley Mission at the Holy Trinity Anglican Church.
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next morn, like a corpse from the grave. Half blind and twice as haggard, he took a cast iron to the brain. Stole his horse and the rifle that shared his name. Then he tracked

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1: From the National Newsroom of the Canadian Press, I'm Naira Ahmed. Prime Minister Mark Carney says the idea of a new world order could be raised at next week's G7 meeting following his Davos speech earlier this year. Carney says other partners like the Gulf states and Kenya will be there to bring a broader perspective and a broader element of the solution.
2: The strands of that new order yet to be born could be woven in Evian.
1: The government of France, who is leading the summit, says priorities at the G7 will include settling major geopolitical crises, including through support to Ukraine and online protection for children. Meanwhile, Montreal Mayor Soraya Martinez-Ferrada is denouncing alleged racist and discriminatory behavior by a North End police unit towards residents, also pledging to expedite the rollout of body cameras as an investigation into 16 officers revs up. Ferrada called the allegations extremely disturbing.
3: Last night, what we saw is totally unacceptable, and I know that the trust between police officers and citizens has been fragilized with the allegations last night. We need to be working together in order to change an institution that is there to protect all of us.
1: On Friday, senior police officials moved to disband a night patrol unit in the city's Montreal Nord borough, suspending two officers and reassigning 14 others after instances of alleged racial profiling and prejudice. In Ontario now, 5 children are dead and an infant is among the others injured after a 2-vehicle collision in rural Ontario. OPP say the 4 girls and 1 boy were between the ages of 4 and 12. Ontario Provincial Police West Region Commander Superintendent Dwight Twibb says Good Samaritans stopped to help first responders.

0: is connected to the internet out of bedrooms or other private spaces. Lisa Laporte, The Canadian Press.
1: This is The Canadian Press. In sports, Jalen Brunson and the comeback Knicks did it again, and now they're the champion Knicks. For the first time in 53 years, New York rules the NBA. The Knicks beat the San Antonio Spurs 94-90 in Game 5 of the NBA Finals on Saturday night. Former Toronto Raptor OG Anunoby collects his second championship ring after tipping the ball with 1.2 seconds left in Game 4 during the largest comeback in NBA Finals history. In FIFA World Cup action, Australia opened its 2026 World Cup with a 2-1 win over Turkey in Group D action at BC Place in Vancouver. Elsewhere, Scotland beat Haiti 1-0 in Boston. Brazil and Morocco played a 1-1 draw in a marquee Group C matchup. In Group B, Qatar earned its first World Cup point in history by rallying to a 1-1 draw against Switzerland. The result leaves Canada, Bosnia-Herzegovina, Qatar, and Switzerland level on 1 point after the opening round of matches. From the Canadian Press, I'm Naira Ahmed.
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1: This is the NBC Community Events Calendar.
2: June is National Indigenous History Month. Chance to recognize and celebrate the unique heritage, diverse cultures, and contributions of Indigenous peoples. The Royal Saskatchewan Museum is hosting an hour-long powwow performance featuring the Kewaukatoos Boys Singers and Dance Troupe on Monday, June the 15th at the Museum Auditorium, 2445 Albert Street in Regina. The event starts at 10 o'clock. Through live singing and dance, you'll be introduced to a variety of powwow styles and learn the significance of powwow, regalia, music, and performance. Again, that's Monday, June the 15th at the Royal Saskatchewan Museum Auditorium in Regina.
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1: From the National Newsroom of the Canadian Press, I'm Naira Ahmed. Canada and Ireland have agreed to work together on key issues like artificial intelligence, pharmaceuticals and biotechnology, as well as food security. Ireland's head of government, Micheál Martin, said the countries have agreed to work together on some of the greatest challenges facing the world.
2: That our meeting today has confirmed my genuine confidence and optimism about the trajectory of the Ireland-Canada relationship.
1: Carney's visit to Ireland is part of a larger six-day trip to Europe that includes the G7 summit next week. That comes as China's absence from the G7 is drawing renewed attention ahead of this week's summit in France. Despite having the world's second-largest economy, China is not a member of the group. In Ontario now, multiple people were killed and several others injured in a two-vehicle collision in a rural part of the province.
3: Ontario Provincial Police say the crash happened at around 7:30 Friday night northwest of Guelph in Mapleton Township. They say a van carrying nine people collided with an SUV at an area intersection. At least three people were airlifted to various trauma centers while others were rushed to local hospitals. No further information is being released pending notification of next of kin. The OPP Traffic Incident Management Enforcement Team has been called in. Traffic will be rerouted around the area during the investigation. Lisa Laporte, the Canadian Press.
1: ABC News is reporting there's still no deal with Iran and the United States to reopen the Strait of Hormuz.
4: According to an administration source, if Iran holds up its end of the deal, it could see major economic relief, including the possible unfreezing of $24 billion in Iranian assets and a lifting of U.S. sanctions.

0: All sides are signaling movement, but the deal is still unsigned, and the question is whether this momentum can turn into an agreement. Allison Kosick, ABC News, New York.
1: And an LGBTQ plus advocacy group that helps refugees looking to come to Canada and the United States is now criticizing Canada's new border and immigration law.
2: The new law says asylum claims must be made within a year of the claimant's first arrival in Canada. Advocacy group Rainbow Railroad says courts and the Refugee Board have recognized a wide variety of reasons why many LGBTQ plus people might not seek asylum during their first year here. Charter challenges are being filed on behalf of LGBTQ plus refugee claimants who've been deemed ineligible for asylum under the new law. Immigration Minister Lena Diab has said she expects speedy approvals for people going through pre-removal risk assessments who face genuine danger. Jason White, The Canadian Press.
1: This is The Canadian Press. In sports, Jalen Brunson and the comeback Knicks did it again, and now they're the champion Knicks. For the first time in 53 years, New York rules the NBA. The Knicks beat the San Antonio Spurs 94-90 in Game 5 of the NBA Finals on Saturday night. Former Toronto Raptor OG Anunoby collects his second championship ring after tipping the ball with 1.2 seconds left in Game 4 during the largest comeback in NBA Finals history. In FIFA World Cup action, Australia opened its 2026 World Cup with a 2-1 win over Turkey in Group D action at BC Place in Vancouver. Elsewhere, Scotland beat Haiti 1-0 in Boston. Brazil and Morocco played a 1-1 draw in a marquee Group C matchup. In Group B, Qatar earned its first World Cup point in history by rallying to a 1-1 draw against Switzerland. The result leaves Canada, Bosnia-Herzegovina, Qatar, and Switzerland level on 1 point after the opening round of matches. From the Canadian Press, I'm Naira Ahmed.
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2: National Indigenous Peoples Day is Sunday, June the 21st. 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
1: From the National Newsroom of the Canadian Press, I'm Naira Ahmed. Prime Minister Mark Carney is continuing his Irish pilgrimage today, visiting his family's ancestral home on the west coast of Ireland in County Mayo. It's where his grandparents lived before they immigrated to Canada in the early 1920s. There, Carney is expected to meet with Irish President Catherine Connolly, attend Mass in a church, and visit the nearby cemetery where some of his ancestors are buried. The Irish ambassador to Canada says Carney will tour the village while he's in town, adding that he still has several relatives in the area. Businesses hung Canadian flags outside their buildings, and groups of people held up signs on the side of the road as Carney made his way into town from the airport. During his time in Ireland, Carney is focusing on deepening Canada and Ireland's long-standing cultural and people-to-people ties, while also expanding them across several sectors. His trip comes ahead of the G7 summit next week in France. A tentative deal has been struck between Air Canada and roughly 11,000 of its unionized workers. The International Association of Mechanics and Aerospace Workers calls the deal historic, with landmark wage increases for its members. Albertans will vote in October on whether to stay in Canada or start the process on a binding referendum on separation. But there are split views on the question, even from those who wanted a question on separation. Some on both sides have called it a referendum on a referendum. Cherie Zilke says she understands why Premier Danielle Smith has phrased the question in such a way. Afraid the courts could stymie the referendum, Zilke will be voting in favor of separation.
2: We don't hate Canada. We hate what's happened to Canada, and we fear what might happen to Canada. We're not traitors. We actually love Canada. Many of us have been here for decades, myself included. But we love Alberta first.
1: Those who wish to stay in Canada say they understand Ottawa has its faults, but it's better to fix the problems than abandon the nation. And in New York City, exuberant celebrations as the Knicks won their first NBA championship in 53 years. Fireworks boomed over Brooklyn and Central Park, and fans flocked to Times Square and ran through the streets. Outside Madison Square Garden, they sang the team's anthem. Although celebrations were marred by mayhem and violence, including gunshots in Times Square. Outside the garden soon after the win, rowdy fans were clashing with police, smashing windshields, scaling scaffolding, light poles and a statue, climbing into and atop of school buses in Times Square, and trying to hitch a ride on a moving fire truck. Later, one of the buses was engulfed in flames. Then at around 2 a.m., gunshots were fired near 42nd Street and Broadway. NYPD say multiple people were arrested and no one was injured. Knicks owner James Dolan urged fans to stay calm and be safe. The city will officially celebrate the Knicks on Thursday with a parade and City Hall ceremony. This is the Canadian Press. In sports, Australia beat Turkey 2-0 at Vancouver's first host match at the 2026 World Cup. Ryan Crisp traveled from Melbourne to attend the game just 24 hours before kickoff and says the trip was worth it.
3: The stadium was so much better than I thought. I don't know what I hadn't seen a Vancouver home game before, but the stadium was insane and the atmosphere was crazy.
1: There are four World Cup matches on today's schedule. Germany and Curaçao play in Houston. The Netherlands and Japan square off in Dallas. Ivory Coast and Ecuador play in Philadelphia. And Sweden and Tunisia meet in Guadalupe, Mexico. Canada's next game is Thursday in Vancouver when it plays Qatar. The Carolina Hurricanes can claim their second Stanley Cup and first since 2006 with a win over the host Vegas Golden Knights in Game 6 of the NHL Championship Series. And the Toronto Blue Jays host the New York Yankees, aiming to win their three-game weekend series. From the Canadian Press, I'm Naira Ahmed.
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0: Well, I used to see my mother doing a lot of bead work, and used to, my dad used to dance powwow, and she had to make all those things, you know, like, you know, you see lots of beads on the shirts and or their moccasins or on their pants, they're like that. She had to do all that, you know.
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2: I've got good news. You are Simone.

From the studios of Cornerstone Ministries on Flying Dust Reserve at Meadow Lake, Saskatchewan, we bring you Chief Cornerstone's good news. You'll hear how God has changed some lives, some good news, and as always, some good country gospel picking and singing. So don't touch that dial. We'll be right back.

God's love and His mercy and His goodness is extended to all men, to all people, everywhere. That's who God is. That's what God is. God is the creator of the universe. God is all-powerful. God is only holy. There is no sin in Him. There is no sin that can come near Him. You and I, as sinful people, cannot come into the presence of God the way we are and expect to live. We would be destroyed. His holiness, His power would overwhelm us and destroy us. It would be like a moth going into a raging fire. It's destroyed. And you and I would end up the same way. But God's love and His mercy and His power is extended toward us. He wants us to be part of His family. He wants us to be changed. That's why He sent Jesus into this world, His only Son, to be born here as a baby and to grow up in this world and to eventually be crucified, hung on a cross, mocked, put into a grave. He would be raised from the dead by the power of God, and He continues to live forever. And He has prepared a place for us. God has done that because He loves. He loves people. But there is one kind of person, one type of people that will not be forgiven, that God will not do anything for. Here is the kind of person. Jesus had just set two wicked, evil people free from the demon powers that control them, that made them be so evil. He had set them completely free, and now they were new people. And yet, when they went back to their village, when their town heard about it, they send out messengers to Jesus, and they say, "Get away from here. Leave here. We don't want you around. You're destroying our way of life. You're trouble for us. We don't want you around." And so Jesus left. Jesus got into a boat, crossed over, and came to His own city. If there's one unforgivable sin, unpardonable sin, it is this, that we reject Jesus, that we say, "I don't want anything to do with Him. Get God out of my life." If we feel that we are God to ourselves, that we are in control totally of our own lives and we don't want God around, God cannot do anything for us. God will not do anything for us. He will not force Himself on us. I beg of you, don't be that kind of a person. Don't reject God. Don't reject the mercy and the love and the power of God that He wants to give to you. He extends it to it. It's a free gift. It's worth more than millions and millions. It's worth more than all of the money that this world could ever give you to have eternal life, to have this invitation and this opportunity to be in the presence of God forever, to live forever as a spiritual being, to live forever as a resurrected person, resurrected with a new body, to be in the presence of God forever, and to, we don't even know what's prepared for the ages and worlds to come, but we know that God is good and God is wonderful and God is all-powerful, and that He loves us. Do you want to give that up? Well, you may. Or you may feel like, who cares? And in that case, God can do nothing for us. God will not extend His mercy to us or give it to us. He will not force it on us. We must accept it from Him. I beg of you to accept His forgiveness for your sin. I beg of you to accept His mercy reached, stretched out to you. Accept Him into your life. Realize that He is all-powerful, all-loving, and that you are unworthy of His love, but that He accepts you. And accept that mercy and allow Him to make you a new person. God bless you as you do that. I pray that you would do it on your knees before God, humbly, and that He would change your life completely.

Day, dear friends, this is Evangelist Sam Learning again, saying it's good to be with you again today. Praise God on Chief Cornerstone Good News Program with our good friends, the Normans. Praise God. I want to read a Psalm 102, verse 12 and 14. This has to do with the revival I'm going to speak about today. I spoke about it some weeks back, but I want to speak about it again. But you, O Lord, shall endure forever, and your remembrance unto all generations.

Thou shalt arise and have mercy upon Zion, for the time to favor her, yea, the time, the set time is come, for thy servants take pleasure in her stones, and favor the dust thereof. So the heathen shall fear the name of the Lord, and all the kings of thy glory. Psalm 102, 12 and 14. God bless the reading of this precious word today from Psalm 102, verse 12 and 14, and may he bless it to our hearts now as we wait upon him. Zion is in captivity. That means Zion means Israel, the Jewish people, the people that were called to be God's people, to show the world who was a heathen. And he called a man out of heathenism, Abraham, and his wife Sarah, and the father and all them, and his nephew Lot, and called him out of heathenism. Don't forget, Abraham was in an idol nation before he came to know God. He became the father of the Jewish nation, and God promised him all the land over around Israel today, and Israel doesn't have half the land that it was promised by Almighty God, and they're growling about that over there now, about Israel being occupational troops. That's a bunch of foolishness. That land belongs to them according to God Almighty in the scriptures. But anyway, be that as it may, Israel is in captivity. Judah was in captivity. But the psalmist is confident, listen, that God will deliver and revive his people. Now, we need that revival today, and we need that confidence today. What are the grounds for expecting a revival? Why should we expect a revival? Well, first of all, God has an unchangeable character. The Bible says that Jesus Christ is the same yesterday and today and forever. The Bible says in the Old Testament, I am the Lord, and I change not, therefore ye sons of Jacob are not consumed. So God is an unchangeable character. This is found in verse 12. So we don't have to worry about that, because God is unchangeable, and his will is to revive us. God's memory in verse 12, he remembers Zion. That's right. He doesn't forget his people. No matter what kind of trouble we're in, if we fail or fall, he's still there. He says, return unto me, I'll return unto you. God's mercy in verse 13, that's right. His mercy is there, and he has mercy. Arise, Lord, and have mercy upon Zion. He has mercy. His mercy is real. His grace is real. His mercy is real every day. And his mercy is for you. You, do you hear me? You that I'm speaking to now on the radio, if you don't know it now, know it, that God's mercy is for you. He loves you. The Bible says the Gentiles, that's the non-Jews, shall trust in him. A great light has arisen among the Gentiles. So that's you and I, beloved. Jesus is a savior of the world. God's the God of the world. He's not just a little God somewhere just over in Israel. He loves the Jewish people, and they're his chosen people through Abraham, Isaac, and Jacob, and they're the children of promise. But one day they're going to believe on the Lord Jesus Christ en masse. The 144,000 in the book of Revelation are Jewish people from the 12 tribes of Israel. You say, where's the 12 tribes? God knows where they are. Don't worry about it. He's got everything under control. God's purpose, verse 13, that's another reason that we can expect a revival, because of the purpose of God. And it's always God's purpose to revive his people. That is to give us victory in our lives so that we can live more victoriously for him. We need to live more victoriously. We need to stir ourselves, and we need God to stir us, and we need God's Spirit. Now, number two, the signs of approaching revival. This is what we can understand, that there are certain signs of approaching revival. When the church increases its attention to all that pertains to its welfare and success, when the church gets down to business with God in prayer and in honoring the Word of God, we have to honor the Word of God. We have to honor God in prayer. The Bible says, seek ye my face, God says. The Bible says, call upon me in the time of trouble. I'll hear you and deliver you, and you will glorify me.

seek ye the Lord while he may be found, and call ye upon him while he is near. And the Bible says that Jesus said, come unto me, all ye that labor and are heavy laden, I'll give you rest. Praise God. So the church needs to increase its attention to all that pertains to its welfare and success. We need to call on God and seek the Lord. The church also, its affectionate desire has to be for such a revival. You and I have to have a desire for revival. I get sick and tired. I've been sick and tired. Do you ever feel that way? I want to be on fire for God. I want to do God's will. I want to do God's work. I want to be faithful in whatever I do. Don't matter what it is, as long as I know it's God's will, I want to do it. And this is what Jesus said, not my will, but thy will be done. So it's a compassionate concern also on account of prevailing desolations. What it means is these people were in Babylonian bondage. These people were taken captive by the enemy in Babylon and were carted off away around the fertile crescent of the Holy Land, right over to Babylon, which is away around on the other side of Jordan and down towards the towards the Arabian Desert. And this Babylon was a beautiful country, part of the great fertile crescent over in Israel and over in the Palestine area. And I say Palestine, I'm talking about all that land around there. But it has to be a concern of the desolation. And they were in captivity, and they couldn't sing the Lord's song because they were sad and they were away from home, and they wanted God to revive them again. And you know what? God did. And if you want revival, you can have it too. Believe me, you can have it. And it's manifest pleasure in service. When we get revived, it's a pleasure to serve God. You can't do enough for God. You can't do enough in God's house. You can't do enough for God's people. You can't do enough for people in need, hungry and thirsty and destitute. We can do good things for God because we've been saved and our heart's right with God. Number three, the effects of such a revival will be the ungodly shall fear the Lord. Why? Because they'll see God in you and they'll feel God in you. You'll have revival and you will just be so filled with the Spirit of God that they will want it. And the great of earth will recognize our God abiding in and working through his church. That's true. We need to remember that like these people up here, he says, thy servants take pleasure in her stones and favor the dust thereof. So the heathen shall fear the name of the Lord and all the kings of thy glory. It'll glorify God. We'll praise God. We'll worship God. And we'll have victory in our lives and be overflowing with the goodness of God. Do you see? Do you feel that today, beloved? Do you sense that in your own soul? Are you hungry for revival? Are you hungry to have a fresh touch of God? Then pray with me now and reach out and believe God. Oh God, I need revival in my soul. Draw me nearer. Revive me. Fill me with your Holy Spirit, Lord. Draw me now, and I'll sing your praises and worship you. Revive my soul in Jesus' wonderful name and for his glory. Amen. Well, friends, God bless you. Our time is up, but we'll be talking to you again next week, the Lord willing. This evangelist Sam Learning saying, until the next time, God be with you till we meet again.

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it, he done it, he done it, he done it, he done it, he done it, he done it, he done it, he done it, he done it, he done it, he done it, he done it, he done it, he done it, he done it, he done it, he done it, he done it, he done it, he done it, he done it, he done it, he done it, he done it, he done it, he done it, he done it, he done it, he done it, he done it, he done it, he done it, he done it, he done it, he done it, he done it, he done it, he done it, he done it, he done it, he done it, he done it, he done it, he done it, he done it, he done it, he done it, he done it, he done it, he done it, he done it, he done it, he done it, he done it, he done it, he done it, he done it, he done it, he done it, he done it, he done it, he done it, he done it, he done it, he done it, he done it, he done it, he done it, he done it, he done it, he done it, he done it, he done it, he done it, he done it, he done it, he done it, he done it, he done it, he done it, he done it, he done

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For prayer or information, write to Bob and Clara Norman, Box 1357, Meadow Lake, Saskatchewan, postal code SOM1VO. Once again, that address, Bob and Clara Norman, Box 1357, Meadow Lake, Saskatchewan, postal code SOM1VO. So until next time, may God bless you.

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One horse town at one time. Maybe there was two horses at one time. I gave a beach, like darling, anyway, one horse town. The outlaws. There's community events. Tosh is coming up. There's all kinds of events over the summer, and the weather information. Tan so maga we at tisigi sigak. 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That's a national park. 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

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there's institutions, there's colleges, there's, you know, businesses, you go mean I sports, Kamsa Gumanoga, Oilers, Calgary Flames, you know, what though these organizations we saw, they have to take 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That one of that the one of the reconciliations is to acknowledge ni hio athletes akipi ga askakipi which who it in sports tabs kutso no humagan na no utam muga sa hinara tuya hockey player igon man 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to win see what so in another team to win akiyogi go he say is ni hell ye he say is a piece of piggy he piece six namago he go me give pi onista e go mo spak go e go me ha una sigi pi he sweep namago e son poco matis tista pogista mi se akiyogi go government to go on Pagam Chicago, we know the churches, we know the wisdom of Pagam Chicago, we go on my say government to get Pacheha to churches to carry out their legislation. Mm-hmm. So that's the last 4 days of discussion here was based on where are we now? How much has the government accomplished of those 94 recommendations at the minaya child welfare go minaka kamas kamis go ni ki ho ga was you know there's that section 92

0: There's still a lot of discussion, a lot of frustration. I sense that here with some of the people who are training. So put in a lot of input on in Saskatchewan, where we are currently in the in restoration of our languages and culture. And that's the biggest thing is the languages teachers languages institute he has a new concept on language education. Ralph Moran, he has an in-depth knowledge of languages. Coming up, there's another institution that teaches syllabics. When you learn syllabics, it's easy to speak the language from that. So there's different ways how we can achieve the desires on our young people to speak the language. No, it's not the money out. I mean, gaming devices, all of those things. What the me who some gumin gakiogan hid there, yeah, gas, yes, dig, gakiogi gome, anoskagi skagi, yeah, gas, he must dig support, he say, he six kitako, skip months and a set of women. That our Western education, it doesn't work. We may see the a lot of young people they fall through the cracks in education, and Ralph has a solution to gain that knowledge, that education, a new curriculum developed by our people to teach our young people those languages is I think it's important. That's the way, but. Government is so slow to fund and support those initiatives and those ideas that we know are going to work for us. They're going to work because we are the ones developing those language curriculum and those resources.
1: Yep. Go spiu yo go to these three commissioners kagi pa mo te ho chaga ko te tiswaya chwe gi masna mo pa ne ba masna ha gan calls to action. There was over 90 calls to action. Then the institutions, the governments, yeah, the federal, provincial governments, those sports in the area of sports, apple media, we start with the game school, and there's corrections institutions, I guess churches keep doing. There was a lot of areas that I meet at the giga we meet what you've been again. We you got with the PU, the meeting, though, got the quiz, get up, mate. So you're going to manage my. I'm scouting. Magani migi we to admin. Kitata we take me to the makita no ya ya kulail we did to echo my tagiga week skidi takauska ya tayamuin or Cree language, Dene language, whatever language. Kitana no tagik skino hamachik tagiga we at tagiski dita ka tan sana tagisu with tamoa and uskaya. You know, kiwa do and a touch it. What is beneficial? You know, how tan santi sui chego tkiski dita kita patagi dita poko. He has to believe that there is a reason or a benefit to him at tagiski dita. And there are a lot of good reasons, panamagaya, you know, self identity, knowing yourself, your culture, and getting a good balance in life, I guess. So, kita tain sabi niya kaya mitotinan.
0: Yaksumagam, yaksupuwaya. They grow with that language. We can't force this on them, but those little ones, because they'll grow with it, eh? Education system, we all got the K to 12.

0: they teach their curriculum in their language. They're very fluent in their language.
1: There is that generation. There's young parents now. They never learned the language. Now they're parents. So that generation. Yeah.
0: Yeah. I have my immersion guide. You fail if your home doesn't speak the language, but it has to be continuous. But that can be much of a big switch.
1: And I hope I know we give it a lot of lip service, but I hope we go beyond that.
0: Yeah. Yes, but it has to do with funding, federal funding and. Mm-hmm. Our schools, they should be language schools. If we look at other countries like New Zealand, mm-hmm. they have a language parliament, Maori government, mm-hmm. and they have federal funded language schools that you cross into their yard in a gate. Mm-hmm. No English past this gate. There's a sign there.
1: Yeah. That is kind of that is also kind of dangerous. We need money from the federal government in order to maintain our language. Or is there some ways we can do it on our own, like without that dependence?
0: One elder, Mrs. Barney Tipuan, said, it's a spirit. So we have to revive that spirit that keeps our languages alive. But how do we do it?
1: Lyle, but the Magota, Kipistana, and Omsarski, Tom in the Taipa, the Tachamot, and Tosby.
0: Aha, yeah, Tapi.
1: What's the matter?
0: Hi, thank you, Nisha.
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1: So I have come in here though, asking how many times we have gone again to this again. We have been at this now for 20 minutes. So I have never gone here. Now come to check it with the Cree First Nation of Waswanapi. We have been the Cree Nation government. We have been an Australian company called the Goldfields. I have never gone here. And to it is 700 kilometers northeast of Montreal. We have not been here again. So I have seen it with. Paul John Murdoch, Grand Chief of UISCHI. Paul John Murdoch. So mode the cheese coma ya kichi munahigano magaya katatos kachagati yaganama. 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So you saw it with a Yahugamakana Yak, or Chetawi Daski kitchen as the Gitabachaka, Tigmina Pisco, Kinosiok, you know, Tetaqui Gitchena, or he got Nanta Taqui, so one a half hog in a hither, or could the Gagi piece of match sitting mina at Nigania without it at the that was Kawista, one of Makaya Tigagi piece of match sitting Igan and Tetaqui, so one a hitchy to it is Ogamakan, Sir Tamamo Pinano, 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Now it's Mistagi Tiomaya, a skihoma. Minaya, Kiampo with the Sony, I got the mam school mister. It got a home man not to hear yak. When he gets no home and more sump and oxys no home aganagate. That's what that toy got to get off the anom and taskina. That's what's back back into Higa in Stowing a man, the massage animate ops to hear to Peter Snagwak and a maski. It's set no mago to Tamoinoma. 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
1: 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It's cloudy low 8. Yeah, so low minus 8. We did a mix of sun and cloud. We did a mix of sun and cloud. We did a mix of sun and cloud. We did a mix of sun and cloud. We did a mix of sun and cloud. We did a mix of sun and cloud. We did a mix of sun and cloud. We did a mix of sun and cloud. We did a mix of sun and cloud. We did a mix of sun and cloud. We did a mix of sun and cloud. We did a mix of sun and cloud. We did a mix of sun and cloud. We did a mix of sun and cloud. We did a mix of sun and cloud. We did a mix of sun and cloud. We did a mix of sun and cloud. We did a mix of sun and cloud. We did a mix of sun and cloud. We did a mix of sun and cloud. We did a mix of sun and cloud. We did a mix of sun and cloud. We did a mix of sun and cloud. We did a mix of sun and cloud. We did a mix of sun and cloud. We did a mix of sun and cloud. We did a mix of sun and cloud. We did a mix of sun and cloud. We did a mix of sun and cloud. We did a mix of s

0: You need some gas and some maybe water. Put to give me chewins. Put to watch me in Takapiso. Okay, Takapiso with the mascot because this is over 100 kilometers from La Ronge to Stanley Mission. And that's happening on July the 31st. Magapit mawapak we go with Sunyakas, Sunyakiso, Giaguido, Chanima. So Wapakoma, there's a fundraiser, a 10th annual suicide awareness walk fundraiser. And that La Ronge Indian Band off. So that dog, burgers, hot dogs, and other stuff. So it'll be from 12 a.m. till sold out. You have to bag enough cheeks, bag is come to Nikaki, the Kagi, Satawagi, Toy, Mr. Tawagi, Toy. Burgers will be $7, hot dogs $3. So the fundraised go to the suicide awareness walk from La Ronge to Stanley Mission on July the 31st. For more information, I am here to Lorianne Roberts at 306-420-7232. Well, the 10th annual traditional powwow this weekend. Canoe Lake Cree First Nation, they're holding their 10th annual traditional powwow. That's June 12th, 13th, and 14th. So it's over the weekend starting tomorrow. And Sanford Strongarm and Leon Whitstone, and host drum is Iron Nation, and drum bosses are Bobby Rainey and Earl McLeod. Arena directors, Isaac Thomas and Vincent Rain. Whipman is Conrad Medicine Rope. So, what's up with the look again, say, Kakamimuk. Piego a piegaski, kois bane mahmutsiga no tipa tosh. Mutoma ga pihtagos la via long, the fiddle. 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With the eat me, I'll be tagus sunny hido mochigita in Utah, Canada. We speak out here, July, Nicotas Sapagami, Chochisco, Gigam Tatosa, Nitigi Abjachum Gigam scheme, back to batosh.ca.
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0: Nipin, Iwah Miduga Kishupu, Awas Sago Mahmuchigi Dictamok, Tatigisai Michigich, Mam Tony Dictamok, Nena Toktishimita, which go the way to me. That's goes to the Papa Mitapas or Chagayakman, I got Tipuipskawachako Chapa and Askosha, the Papagasimok, Nena Tokmina Managi went to Opi Nigiok, in Tawigiski Dictaka Manamakiwa. 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Yagun go with the Yavi Nikisigi Tatuskichik, Lac La Ronge Indian Band Health Services, Inotigiski Sumigoakwa, the Tomin Suak, the Senegahu Suak, Yako Chomaya, Pisimu Tomin Tuin. What we watch me in a gift, Tomasta. You go home and got Pam Tapas for Chukomaga, Tipui Piscami to Chapan Askosakachi ATV, Maskawastot and Sanagitagia, but check that to the helmet. Tabitamina Koisnipi to give Mahminikuya. 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

eye to the marsh hawk hanging on the prairie sky. 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

tune you're gonna know from all the square dances and all the meaty kitchen parties. You've probably heard the tune go around. Your auntie said it, or your grandpa said, come on, play that song there, that Big John McNeil.

0: There will be a National Indigenous Peoples Day annual pancake breakfast in North Battleford on Friday, June the 19th, starting at 8:30 at the BRT 6HC parking lot, 1192 101st Street in the Battlefords. If the weather is not suitable for an outdoor event, they'll move into the Access Communication Center. 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

0: don zinnige MLTC conference equi er da alti dut asi at MBC ko asi is no anil yare no nana tanti ta se ga jitte asi ta el chute di tenar o sinoha kusta sisi already ya masi don zinnige MBC den a honor old ako si David McIntyre Oh, she's not body Tyler. No, I hit generously. It's a Hardig NBC. Denahonige.
1: NBC Denahoney with David McIntyre.

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No quite easy hurl sorrows, it don't load in your sorrows, it share it there is a lassie jump. Beauty to own paint, Orange Home Hardware, Quadri Furniture, the Goditi Hon Lizan, Tash Chanom, Gishel Yu, Hunt Yasir, Ashley Furniture, Hunt is a lassie year, Tethat Isam, Appliances, Titanlum, Sandelo, Onek, others at Verbeth Laha, Hunt Yoros, it Orange Home Hardware, it's in Tenosni, Carus in the Lelde, no Kaikatan at Hase, Kubanosni, at Thets and the Sena Halisi, in Wahani Liha, O Ase. No, none of that's a day, then it's a dide, that's a serit isim. Kulunak eh, Tanu said the Rosi, who aha bore nile, but I was esti, a year son, 211 Saskatchewan, no Iha. Sapitaneost Hito, Sa Texito, no none services suha, Tantrabellionist Huasim, Berhat ho, Yehat ho, the mental health nits edioha, the programs on Lisan, Sa Conha, the Asuna Sia, Sons the Gods at Disney, Na Nilisi, then held the call Dilu, Zinigetla, 24 hours, ho Anse, the sketch ayat here, 170 languages are on Lisan. Was in the old key, Texo Seto, 211, Danus Into, 211.

0: 211saskatchewan.ca. 211 Saskatchewan. It's John C. It's Eddie Ha. Honey,
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3: 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I'll keep you in suspense at the hiddenness eye. Alrighty, how can they see this? June 14th, see case now here. The other whole tra. John, this, I'm not saying John, power system. And it's no idea, Hondi. Yeah, how can they see this, John? Spruce Home, Meath Park, Weirdale, Paddockwood, Little Red, Wapaton, Hall Lake, First Nations, Christopher Lake, Emma Lake, Candle Lake, Narrows Hill, Hills, Provincial Park, Montreal Lake, Laurent, Stanley Mission, Nochtunet, Aze, Dossier, Grandmother's Bay, Kutia Nessie, North and Northeast of Prince Albert, Anglin Lake, Little Bear Lake, Laurence and Otlazi, Hall Lake First Nations, the Athetan, it's a grandmother's bay. Kapit, Tarit, Zinke, Solani, Anzi, Zindis, Otlanton, Onias, 1 o'clock, Zinke, June 14th, weather permitting. It's a Rondi, Zinikahunt, Asi, Zinike. So, Panotni, go updates, go snarled, the same Hokani, the Tithi Totani, Tithi Totan, Old Inuit, it's sasspower.com/ outages. It's inke, but not me. What can I let see the cigarette? But how is it? I really love it. And co day 3 Saja, Hatchet Lake Prevention, Community Culture Camp. Don't can I got big banoniti, but banoniters him 8 o'clock, put the home 1 o'clock, or the 5 o'clock, 3 hours. Learning how to fix height in year death, attend death a year ago. Okay, Sam. Can you say, yeah, 1 o'clock, 5 o'clock, it's a Nizino Anwitsi DC, who Zias has a day. Good dear, it's Ostia San Sans, Nazo Sans, Nazitani, so Sancha, the local Sans and a Code. So Lagani are Sitilias, who Zias and Hats a day, Bunny, the Sam. 4 o'clock at the lab. Good job, 7 to 9, at least. So, Yeah, gone to Nizino, Anwit City, 1 o'clock, 5 o'clock, and no ho, Anse, or 4. I feel to Bonitia, say, Cook and Beaten and Tinese, who say things, Twitter, Sinon Tap. Already, three clash and hitch and they, Honino have you asked he, the Environment Canada, but the large in the Hunt, as he, no Hercro Sinole. John Hedge and Astia, cool. Eddie Rabbit was there. I can't help myself. NBC. Dana honike.
4: E donote salotine. David Arant Aze. 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Dene honike.

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1: 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Traditional cultural hunti hadi support ho ala daniu and now adayati no zedan niwasa. 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I don't think it's a
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5: 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As Dorot is solid in MBC, Dino Nirot Asi, Tahoni Noit, Sino Habakios T. The Nazi Dennis Askitunutin, the Naganayat Kias, and none in the Totan Bagay, three Dennis Aldre, Jinsan Kokusit and Dennis Aldre, 3/9/2026, Qui Denehil Chusan Zinneke, Saskatoon Correctional Center, 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Donald Condoril, the Aboriginal Head Start Program, the non-profit Quinty Programs, the community leaders who the RCMP and the Rechia, Canonino Riliasa, Icarede, Montreal Lake Cree Nation, Aratu, Ide Kodi, Ye Hoste, Pilot, Incidati, Pretendani in Kathy, Asi Hosteo, the public safety Oha, Tene, Ernate. 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

0: 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Wellna. Then the Zais and Regina, Yak, or the Nagajinit out. I thought Haja Adrotan or Edel, Thesis of the Nilsis, none in Nasket had a Chenazaga. 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Dijo Adrotan or Edel of Thesis to brought Say Yis of the Nilsis, thought Haja Chenazaga, Conwellna. 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
1: barbecue, the you a seed or cheddar's yet, and only the only gift bags could be yes, it's anti sonats at the cascade at the RSVP BLFN KFC, you know, ADCFS prevention, you know, as a bag or a bag or a moral curl, that's no John Tony or T 306-284-2044. John 306-284-4915 Father's Day event. Don't June 21st. Go see ten. Kutsin keboni the asidri and nan nanatan hunk eight huera dilanani. Pine house resisi. the 14th annual San Dean Tather Nunnan Ount Asantri, your son, Bonetti Nunnan Ount A. Good June 14th, Bonivia, Quit Sink Esa, a short hatch other old Hazen, Code Ribanoni, Hotiladri Nanoha, Henry Smith to Rosa Tinker, Erhola, Benanoha, second at only than Haleat Hidalli. The yard tandana client day, the root 2025 ED, but no neha that is a yat ink a bunny the assi, 2-3 o'clock here, that's a genasi, the guy, you know, gospel rally that the commande or the thirsty or then a sit on the garage at the assi, the girl's carotid, Chris Hansen, material T 306-884-7974 Pine House, Tensi, 14th annual. Asnati, Tharnit Daily. On a Nasson Lyles, on a Zep, Dito Tazan, NBC, then on the Rolf Tassi, David McIntyre, Hushiasi, Elton John, Wahichan, Waste, Kerede, MLTC, Tassi, it's a queer Tharnit Daily, Tampa, the Arti, the Sea, Esket Hato, Tasti, Totham. Yeah, the queer, but I bet I ask you. To us, in any tot in us, and they ask you. They eat us on the knob, but the bell or as caricru, what in a nanny, and those are they ask yourselves. Your old eye, pass you choose. Look at that. That song says so much. Elton John, NBC, then a honeyga.
2: Hey everyone, you got David McIntyre on NBC, then a honey.

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1: Back in the day, it was Dave the Brave in the Midnight Run. Now it's Denny Honey with David McIntyre.
2: Ed Lorote Solota MBC Dino and your old thoughts. Of course, David McIntyre, who she, Saskatoon, Jarrett, she saw Exhibition Center, MLTC Women's Conference.

0: Thank you. None of nothing. Yeah. Tao lahunil sarote.
1: This is my second time attending this women's conference. The first time I attended was probably the first time it was held back a few years ago. And a conference like this is very important. It's strength-based for other women to help along their healing journey with themselves. And I encourage many more.

0: speakers. There's a lot of strong elders out there, and we have some elders also from our reserve that are here attending, and that's very supportive, and that's about it.
1: Presentations.
0: The presentations they hold are like, they have different speakers for different topics. There's like Jordan's principle, there's health and wellness, there's communication disease, there's healthy living, menopause, rise of the woman, and that's about it that I could think of.
1: Traditional roles modern society.
0: I view traditional roles as finding your spirit, connecting with Mother Earth, connecting with your culture, with who you are. Once you find your spirit of your culture, your background, it'll give you more of an understanding and to help you through your own healing journey. And just be respectful to yourself, forgive yourself, forgive others. And that's pretty much how I look at it.
1: But in Jerry online na then not taking a senu aho tanto then I don't ask how live by the health and wellness like then I don't the then then hilly conti a senu and a then an indelilde.
0: Well, when there's hardly anybody that's trying to come out to things like this or events back home, don't focus on the negative side of things or the negative things that people say about a conference or a wellness or a class. I was like, you're not doing it for other people. You're doing it for yourself. Don't worry. One of the sayings that I go by is let them think how they want, or let them talk how they want. But it's you as a person that, if you want healing, you go out there and get that healing. You don't have to worry what other people say or what people think. Just make that choice and do it for you, yourself, your family, and especially your children. Thank you. I would just let the people know is help each other no matter what a person is going through. You don't know what somebody is going through or how their day is going or what they may be feeling. But just smile at them, give them a pat on the back and tell them have a good day, or just ask them how can I help you today? Support each other is one of the main things, and don't bring down each other. Be there for one another, no matter what, no matter the situation, and love one another, respect each other, and be there for one another. Thank you.
1: Sinyesi don fot sale soni an yat la ganadre ganadre ole chanti ta kanotte o harwalya ya masicho lili tari ni ko astia good job.
0: Thank you. Na bahrelu harelu ya.
1: All right, thank you. We are belias chasi Jermaine Fontaine in Kelast Kozi. Identity Johnny Yasa MLTC Women's Conference. Yeah, I see. Sony, Sinyesi, Identity Jermaine.
2: I saw still, Sinedo Tinga.
1: Co, Donest, a Tequinintil, Nanote.
2: Third Yanil, any deal, Tibe Collier, Harinat, it till a Sinne, a Sinne, Sanjanoke, Mercy Cho.
1: A Janu Tilly, Ta, Nathena cohort, you Santanunt, Ada, and Segans and Yatiha.
2: Toton kanu tu don't sit ira asan e asala chala jepi cho asa room le tru I was at the whole on the Gorilla Lunch in the color, Capitol Gorilla, Sunday too.

0: ar a Rotland a Ritis can either call a coach, Narit added. But, anyways, it's all good to the Haro. Then we need a quarter room. No, how was the door to own it?
1: After Nehi, Unsanta, Kiskan Renia, the agenda Dagayatiha.
0: Doctor has in that of Bilton, but I asked you, the whole aunt who room. Benre Hini, I your tomb, but other Hillyaland also had a new one, say.
1: Kani don't as in out at Nara, Pagadani then.
0: Sine a sine like a Newton to see who is there. Don't see the old sad is a sick and either as a hand to drug suit or say. Couldn't see on a Stella jail as a. So I'm really happy today that I'm here. Sine a sine no Kekolin. Dari, I'm receiving this then.
1: Also, end up by healing out a day. Tired hidden are the and not only are the very nolly.
0: Then a hundred tennis are healing past day, toru than a sons according to an 8 day, a car harder than ill tan toru than the handily a hotel sons of let's help all each other out, especially for our young generation. Says I'm the next generation. Haman Akalatu.
1: Yeah, Marcy Nelson is your main as one and don't send a gay up the canal receiver and the barwalia.
0: Mercy, Chonanti. Thank you very much.
1: We are well, yes, yes, the Irish John B. Ain't kill us torch, is that? I don't need the Heli, yes, I yes, in yes, is only and don't send a gay Irish. I don't know.
2: As once the Ella Harelia, Janet, yeah, mercy.
1: Can I do don't you know? I am LTC, nothing, yow.
2: Throughout the day, then to yai cigara, a garden is an ocean. Ha,
1: I got a big dog on high end here.
2: It's a quaint women's conference letter. It's a quaint then a quaint, but did it do a henu yai tea then a oti, but a real yain low, but a can't o see none of the dirty nestancy day.
1: And I do a conisha, none of the little, I do hurry, none of the name. It's keen daily than all, then a quaint.
2: Then I quite hold you assault a who see an 80 long like everybody different lifestyle but own different see a can't o no has can hot and eat kind of some but a sort eight again ocean like everybody's got a different lifestyle can't o knows can handle kind of scene and they don't is a deal you better real on day but how not he deal a la yet he knows on our at on day. But I know can handle tanu no hakuente as a tuna who led it in Nuniaza.
1: As Nathy, then a husband I asked he sit at the jar, then a day cleaning answer the indigenous woman. Kuya Nisi, a do who delo, don't how to a duna do.
2: A duna, a duna nida, say as a duna la doa, a tant udist I are as a duna.
1: All right, Iris, senior sidons only answer the answer he don't think in a barwalia.
2: Mercy and in a baharolia.
1: Tani Dekui, Senator Yasija, Betty Janvier, Hintkilas Hortzon, Chastity Moberly, Adin Kau, JC Tobagi, Adin Kasi. Seniors, you don't denigre Hotzala Nohalias here, yeah. Adrian Nathy, Taylor's career. Adanate Betty.
0: So still, Sabaharilla don't build in Jatani Dilus in lots of interesting topics.
1: This is God sent to Pagatani then, three as in own ta.
0: Senek, Anutun, Sikonti, Anutuna sa, as a new, like, say, Unjanos, no sailing, exciting land as a bar.
1: Chastity couldn't Pagatani then.
3: Haralia, and it's nice to be here, seeing all the women, powerful.
1: Ta, he's sure in it, three, I said, on being own ta.
3: All my recovery healing, 4 months sober, clean today. Yeah.
1: Nezo, then I go there to ask here, say, charging another, yeah. But not a or an alando.
3: Some days it is, but I have support. There's people I can talk to, and yeah, it's hard, but it was harder living in addiction.
1: And JC, couldn't Bagatani then?
4: It's nice. It's a good experience.
1: Kanikapi asira tekpui tanashiko sandrioni there.
4: They told us stories about.
1: All right. Konen tanahatana anki kani bega tahoti taya tin chuli.
0: Sha, that's a kutel the powerful by a tie. But I know Nina that's very ha. I had an zoom about the tea, so I can't say a year to see it told us about a zoom. It's interesting and to ask all different women not deja deno and not or elta. So they're going to learn a lot from this. Listen, see, Kosta.
1: What you are saying, and are a certain elkan, there's only your tea healthy.
0: Ah. There's only control. Then it's like on the own to hone some bananic at the honinery, are they like the whole aunt could have did it? But the banana is interesting.
1: And I hope it is not the ninja, don't do the never not only.
0: The Jandu, the Hoy Aja, and the LTA, but those neons on the Zoom, either sound like a quisha interesting day at you. Baha than El Tano, Jones Bahon, the day in Galdo, Baha than El Tana.
1: When a chastity, Tadiati, or in Ilante.
3: I want just to learn more, hear people's stories, and.
1: All right, Mercy chose only I don't think no other as he thought Saleya, no Haro, Aliamasicho.
0: Mercy, Nante.
3: Mercy, Cho. Thank you.

0: Haralia. 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Altogether not as a ocean a lot of people came on their own too so
1: Tero Dana Adrenont Aha Daddy Zekwiha Altana a Euro Kuhu Nasas and Idino.
0: Connie things and needs seen Nasas, Sazini on Sitsafuna Yadin, Higahas, Hossas, I want Anna Hassad Senior, the Coast Jack, Ayatuin. I'm happy I'm here with the people of my community, the Lashwitz and Harelian. And it's nice to meet new people. Then I thank Adojan, Denazon, that I meet at Ayum. So you can learn a lot from other community.
2: It's nice to meet friendly people. Sabarin as so far. I enjoy it right now. Salut in Sanatio. Salut in Sanatio. Lonin Taylor's two goats. Hello, David. Did I have a salah? Lonin Osala. Contrary design.
1: I see. Tanayatki. Jayatki. He should the health. Yeah. Plant overgats in Dolly. Healing Bazioha.
2: Healing Bazin has a neck. Is it not a sinon? Alisinola. I mean, Hunt Adil Colour. As he known, I don't have any chores on that. Especially that old, a cool tanao, then you would tanao, a cool tanao, a conference, a yard, a small community. Every now and then, every year, I'll call it whatever. Don't know what the has on it, you see. I could have a sale yard, I had a time. So not yala. Can't eat it or have the red dot yola. I asked, kind of sana, I want to experience this myself. So I did. I'm glad I'm happy here right now.
1: Not
2: on a hatch all a nito as a tunola, the new youths a cool. Call a sanis tunnel, then the sea at the owner, right? Like, who a saya tihu, don't know the hood shot, don't know the dear jar in the zone tassan. Honey Danala, conto at Hadaya Sadin, there's a day of Tidin, Sabana's only condo.
1: Must in the lesson don't, Jenegas only a thalia, I'll take a clue, that to Danala, not only. Don't
2: say not us in the zone. The Nashandanils are small communities, surrounding community. They're known, patronage is chilled, tiring cow, the lost, I mean, on the senior salon, and that's the Sunday day will spend time with in the zone. That way, we'll have a healthy community, healthy relationship with others. Yeah.
1: Yeah, mercy in the Sunday. Yeah, don't send again a bar while you're mercy. Cho.
2: Sit here, mercy. Nice to meet you in person, though.
1: All right, that's it.

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1: From the National Newsroom of the Canadian Press, I am Brenda Molina Navidad. Prime Minister Mark Carney is continuing his Irish pilgrimage today, visiting his family's ancestral home on the west coast of Ireland in County Mayo.
2: It's where his grandparents lived before they immigrated to Canada in the early 1920s. Businesses hung Canadian flags outside their buildings and groups of people held up signs on the side of the road as Carney made his way into town from the airport. During his time in Ireland, Carney is focused on deepening Canada and Ireland's long-standing cultural and people-to-people ties, while also expanding them across several sectors. His trip comes ahead of the G7 summit next week in France. Naira Ahmed, The Canadian Press.
1: Smoke is rising over the capital of Lebanon as Israel launches strikes reportedly targeting Hezbollah infrastructure. The latest development comes as Iran and the U.S. are inching closer to a deal to end their war.
3: President Trump is expected to

0: meet on the sidelines of next week's G7 summit with the leaders of Egypt, Qatar and the United Arab Emirates to discuss these latest efforts to end the war. G7 members Britain and France have expressed interest in assisting with demining the Strait of Hormuz. As for Iran, if they hold up their end of the deal, they'll get relief from crushing economic pressure and a chance to reintegrate into the global economy, which could include relief from U.S. sanctions and $24 billion in frozen Iranian assets. Lama Hassan, ABC News.
1: A Ukrainian drone strike has killed one person and wounded nine others in Russia overnight. Officials say a separate attack hit fuel storage facilities in another region that's about 700 kilometers from the border. Separately, British forces boarded and detained a tanker in the English Channel today, suspected of belonging to Russia's sanctions-evading Shadow Fleet. Albertans will vote in October on whether to stay in Canada or start the process for a binding referendum on separation. But there are split views on the question, even from those who wanted a question on separation. Some on both sides have called it a referendum on a referendum. Cherie Zilke says she understands why Premier Daniel Smith has phrased the question in such a way, afraid the courts could stymie the referendum.
2: We don't hate Canada. We hate what's happened to Canada, and we fear what might happen to Canada. We're not traitors. We actually love Canada. Many of us have been here for decades, myself included. But we love Alberta first.
1: Zilke will be voting in favor of separation. Retailers Uniqlo, No Frills, Best Buy and Sephora have all opened small format stores in Canada in recent years. Their hope is that shrinking some of their locations will extend their reach into lucrative markets, where space is often at a premium, but consumers' willingness to spend is strong. This is the Canadian Press. In sports, Vancouver has had its first moment under the World Cup spotlight, with fans from Australia leaving BC Place in good spirits as they celebrated their 2-0 win over Turkey. Lachlan Carter says Vancouver absolutely turned it on.
3: Unbelievable. I can't put it into words. The atmosphere, electric, the march, insane.
1: Still to come today, Germany faces Curaçao, the Netherlands take on Japan, the Ivory Coast will go head-to-head with Ecuador, and Sweden plays Tunisia. There's a new NBA champion, Trevor Ault reports.
4: The Knicks are finally NBA champions once again.
5: The New York Knicks clinching their first championship since 1973, completing another fourth-quarter double-digit comeback to take down Victor Wembanyama and the San Antonio Spurs in a stunning Game 5.
1: The Carolina Hurricanes can claim their second Stanley Cup tonight if they beat the Vegas Golden Knights in Game 6 of the NHL Championship Series. From the Canadian Press, I'm Brenda Molina Navidad.
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1: 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Visitation for late Van Bradley McKenzie will be held at 10:30 a.m. till noon, Monday, June 15th, 2026, at the Bolak Funeral Home Chapel, 300B, 300 Marquis Drive, next to Canadian Tire Gas Bar, Prince Albert. 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
2: And anyone not found written in the Book of Life was cast into the lake of fire. Jesus says that lake has been prepared for the devil and his angels. It wasn't prepared for us. He's prepared heaven for us if we accept him by faith and receive the grace that he offers to us in salvation.
3: Tribal trails, tribal trails.
4: Welcome to Tribal Trails. Today's program is one of Randy Jackson's teachings, Discerning the Signs of the Times. It deals with the future events that will follow the Great Tribulation and lead into eternity.
2: This is talking about the coming kingdom of God on earth. And I'm going to read in Matthew 19. What had happened is the disciples were around and they had heard Jesus tell a story about a rich young man that chose his riches over Jesus. And in Matthew 19:23, Jesus said to his disciples, "Assuredly, I say to you that it's hard for a rich man to enter the kingdom of heaven. And again, I say to you, it's easier for a camel to go through the eye of a needle than for a rich man to enter the kingdom of God." When his disciples heard it, they were greatly astonished, saying, "Who then can be saved?" But Jesus looked at them and said to them, "With men this is impossible, but with God all things are possible." And then Peter answered and said to him, "See, we have left all and followed you. Therefore, what shall we have?" So Jesus said to them, "Assuredly, I say to you that in the regeneration, when the Son of Man sits on the throne of his glory, you who have followed me will also sit on 12 thrones, judging the 12 tribes of Israel." You who have followed me, you 12 who have followed me, you will also sit on 12 thrones judging the 12 tribes of Israel in the regeneration when the Son of Man sits on the throne of his glory. So in the time when the world is restored and Jesus is ruling on the throne, he says, you're going to be judging the 12 tribes. We take the word of God literally. So when Jesus says something like this, we have to take him at his word. And we know that Jesus is referring to a future time when this would happen. But Jesus affirmed the coming kingdom on earth. But the disciples all died without ever being seated on thrones before their death. The regeneration refers to the coming kingdom on earth. Acts 1:6 says, "Therefore, when they had come together, they asked him, saying, 'Lord, will you at this time restore the kingdom to Israel?' They expected Jesus to begin his reign as king, but he told them, 'No, you go wait and the Holy Spirit will come upon you.' And the church started after that point. But in the book of Acts, in the third chapter, it says in Acts 3:19, Peter is speaking, he's addressing the people of Israel, and he's referring to this time of the regeneration. He says, "Repent therefore and be converted that your sins may be blotted out, so that times of refreshing may come from the presence of the Lord, and that he may send Jesus Christ, who was preached to you before, whom heaven," this is the important part here, "whom heaven must receive." He's got to go to heaven until the times of restoration of all things. In other words, Jesus is coming back to restore the earth, which God has spoken about by the mouth of all his holy prophets. All the prophets refer to this time when Jesus rules on the throne in Israel. Peter tells them that the times of restoration will come when the Jews repent and accept Jesus as the Messiah. According to Zechariah, this won't happen until Jesus returns to the earth to reign. He will physically return to the Mount of Olives. And as you can clearly see by this chart, you see the time in red there, that's the tribulation. We're before that time, before the rapture. But the time of the tribulation and the judgment of God, that black part there is the second coming of Christ. He comes and he defeats the Antichrist. And he returns with the believers, like we read about in Revelation 20. And so you see that green part there, it's the earthly kingdom, 1,000 years. There's an earthly kingdom, the time when Jesus reigns on the earth. The conquering Christ, I got this written as. Zechariah 12:3 says, "And it shall happen in that day that I will make Jerusalem a very heavy stone for all peoples. all who heave it away will surely be cut to pieces. And it says, though all the nations of the earth are gathered against it. It says, in that day the Lord will defend the inhabitants of Jerusalem. And in that day I will set about to destroy all the nations that come against Jerusalem. For I will gather all the nations to battle against Jerusalem. But then he says, then the Lord will go forth and fight against those nations as he fights on the day of battle. Verse 5 says that thus the Lord my God will come and all the saints with you.

It shall come to pass in that day. So this is talking about the time when Jesus returns to reign on the earth, to come against the nations that in the end time come against Israel. And this is the important part, that we need to see this prophecy as it's foretold time and time again in the scripture. It shall come to pass in that day that there will be no light. The lights will diminish. It shall be one day which is known to the Lord. The Lord knows when this is going to be. And so it talks about the sun, moon, and stars. Matthew 24, Jesus is speaking. And he's talking about, we've led up to the tribulation as we've gone through Matthew 24. Immediately after the tribulation of those days, the sun will be darkened. The moon will not give its light, and the stars will fall from the heavens. Jesus himself said those words. This prophecy of a time when there will be no light and the luminaries will dwindle corresponds to similar prophecies throughout the Old Testament about the sun, moon, and stars. Isaiah 13 says, "For the stars of heaven and their constellations will not give their light. The sun will be darkened in its going forth, and the moon will not cause its light to shine." Isaiah 34:4 says, "All the hosts of heaven shall be dissolved, and the heavens shall be rolled up like a scroll. All their host, all the stars, will fall down." And many of the prophets were given this prophecy of the time when that natural order of things is going to change. And God is going to change it. All of the things that we think are permanent and in order in our universe will change that time before Jesus Christ physically returns to the Mount of Olives. And this is one way we know that Jesus is coming again, because at the time of the rapture, that's not happening. Luke 21, verse 25, it says, "This will happen. There'll be signs in the sun and the moon and the stars." Luke goes on to say in verse 27, "Then they will see the Son of Man coming in a cloud with power and great glory." It'll follow those signs of the sun and the moon and stars. Jesus coming to the earth with power and great glory. Down in Revelation, John, in his vision, Revelation 6:12, near the end of the seven-year period, "I looked when he opened the sixth seal, and behold, there was a great earthquake. And the sun became black as sackcloth of hair. And the moon became like blood. And the stars of heaven fell to the earth." It's hard to imagine that when we look up there at the sky, that will change like that. But that's God's control over this universe. And then it says that then Jesus will come, the second coming to earth. Revelation 19:15 says, "Now out of his mouth goes a sharp sword, that with it he should strike the nations. And he himself will rule them with a rod of iron. And I saw the beast and the kings of the earth and their armies gathered together to make war against him who sat on the horse and against his army. Then the beast was captured, and with him the false prophet, who worked signs in his presence, by which he deceived those who received the mark of the beast and those who worshipped his image. These two, this beast and the false prophet, were cast alive into the lake of fire, burning with brimstone." Now, if you see this slide here, you'll notice that at the very bottom over there, it's at the end of the green part, the millennium, the reign of Christ on earth. The Bible teaches that there's the judgment of non-believers. They come to life and they are judged, and we'll read about that in a second, and they are thrown into the lake of fire. But this part, you see where it says the second coming of Christ right here, and Christians return with Christ. This is where the beast and the false prophet who were in charge during the tribulation, they are thrown in the lake of fire at that point. So during this whole period of time, from the beginning of the millennium all the way over to here, nobody else is in the lake of fire. It's just the Antichrist and the false prophet that we talked about this morning. They're in the lake of fire for that 1,000 years.

And as we'll see, Satan is not even in the lake of fire at that point. He's bound. Because the lake of fire is an eternal destination. But this is what happens to the Antichrist. It says, and the rest were killed with the sword which came from the mouth of him who sat on the horse. So at the time of the time when the beast and the false prophet are thrown into the lake of fire, the rest are killed with the sword. In Zechariah 14:4, it says, in that day his feet shall stand on the Mount of Olives, which is in front of Jerusalem to the east. And the Mount of Olives will be split in its middle from east to west by a very large valley, so that half of the mountain will move toward the north and half will move toward the south. And then it says, then the Lord my God will come and all the holy ones with him. That's talking about us. That's talking about all the believers. The Mount of Olives is a real place. You can go there. It's a real place on earth here, but it says it's going to be flattened. It's going to be split in two, and some is going to go north, some is going to go south. There's other things that happen to the topography of the Mount of Olives. But right now, it's sitting right there. There's a real place just to the east of Jerusalem, and that's looking back on Jerusalem. It's not a figurative place. It's not a symbolic place. It's a real place where Jesus will return to. We see in Revelation 19, it says, I saw heaven open, and behold, a white horse, and he who sat on it is called Faithful and True. And in righteousness he judges and wages war. And this is us, the armies which are in heaven, clothed in fine linen and white and clean. We're following him on white horses. Zechariah clearly states that Jesus' feet will stand on the Mount of Olives on the day he returns to defend Jerusalem. Both Zechariah and Revelation 19 passages state that believers will return to earth with Jesus Christ. As you see here, the second coming of Christ, Christ returns with his church after the tribulation. Now the Son of Man, this is talking about Jesus now. Daniel 7:13 says, I was watching in the night visions, and behold, one like the Son of Man coming with the clouds of heaven. He came to the Ancient of Days, and they brought him near before him. Then to him, talking about Christ, was given dominion and glory and a kingdom that all peoples, nations, and languages should serve him. You see, this is not just Jesus in heaven with the Christians. Jesus is coming back to rule the earth because it talks about all peoples, nations, and languages are going to serve the King, Jesus Christ. His dominion is an everlasting dominion which shall not pass away, and his kingdom the one which shall not be destroyed. Matthew 24, immediately after the tribulation of those days, sun will be darkened, the moon will not give its light, the stars will fall from heaven, the powers of heavens will be shaken. Then the sign of the Son of Man will appear in heaven. Then all the tribes of the earth will mourn. And they will see the Son of Man coming on the clouds of heaven with power and great glory. You know, Jesus was brought before the high priest when he was about to be crucified. And the high priest answered and said to him, I put you under oath by the living God. Tell us if you are the Christ, the Son of God. Jesus quoted Daniel. Jesus said to him, it is as you said, nevertheless, I say to you, hereafter you will see the Son of Man sitting at the right hand of the power, that's God, and coming on the clouds of heaven. So in that moment, he claimed to be the Son of Man that would rule the world. It says the high priest tore his clothes, saying he has spoken blasphemy by claiming to be God, by claiming to be this person would be sitting at the right hand of God and coming on the clouds of heaven. They understood him to be claiming deity. And he said, Rira, that's blasphemy. What further need do we have of witnesses? Behold how you've heard his blasphemy. Revelation 1:7 says, behold, he is coming with clouds and every eye will see him. Even they who pierced him. And all the tribes of the earth will mourn because of him.
And God is speaking back, way back in Zechariah, says something very similar. He says, I will pour out on the house of David and on the inhabitants of Jerusalem the spirit of grace and supplication. And they will look on me, whom they have pierced. God's plan is complete. He even knew that he would come to Jerusalem, and the people of Jerusalem were going to look on him whom they had pierced. So just to see some of these parallels that are in Scripture that reinforce this idea of when this will happen. You see in Daniel that the description of the Son of Man coming on the clouds of heaven and having this earthly dominion. In Matthew 24, Jesus talks about right after that tribulation, that 7-year period, the Son of Man will come on the clouds of heaven, the tribes of the earth will mourn. Jesus, in Matthew 26, talking to the high priest, said, the Son of Man will be coming on the clouds of heaven, sitting at the right hand of the power. John, in Revelation 1, he's coming on the clouds, every eye sees him, the tribes of the earth mourn. Zechariah 14, they will look on him, they will mourn for him. So this is a continued prophecy throughout the Bible, many times. From my count, at least 7 times this prophecy comes out. Just exactly the same way. So that happens, Jesus comes and Satan is bound. We read that in Revelation 20, verse 2. He says he laid hold of the dragon, that serpent of old, who was the devil and Satan, and bound him for 1,000 years. And he cast him into the bottomless pit and shut him up and set a seal on him so that he should deceive the nations no more till the 1,000 years were finished. You see that area there where it says millennium in big letters? And it says underneath, Satan bound. For that 1,000-year period, while the beast and the false prophet are already thrown in the lake of fire, Satan is bound, but he's loosed for a short time afterwards to bring one more war against Christ. But in that 1,000-year reign, there's a few things we need to look at, because we, every Christmas, people will put on a Christmas card, for unto us a child is born, unto us a son is given. End of story. But Isaiah's prophecy doesn't end at that phrase. It goes on and says, and the government will be upon his shoulder, and his name shall be called Wonderful, Counselor, Mighty God, Everlasting Father, the Prince of Peace. Of the increase of his government and peace, there will be no end upon the throne of David and over his kingdom. Jesus is going to reign on the throne of David from Jerusalem. And as we understand those things literally, we see this very clearly in Scripture. So we see that the prophecy of the son being given, the child being born, that was fulfilled at Christ's first coming. We know that to be true, and we celebrate that. We celebrate the coming of Jesus. But the rest of it will be fulfilled in the future. The government on his shoulder, the increase of his government and peace, there will be no end upon the throne of David and over his kingdom. This will be fulfilled at Jesus' second coming. Many Old Testament prophecies refer to Christ's rule over the earth from Jerusalem. This is the millennium, the 1,000 years, when it talks about reigning with Christ for 1,000 years. This is that time. And this is that same kingdom in Israel that the Jesus' apostles were asking about way back in Acts chapter 1, verse 6. Are you going to restore the kingdom to Israel at this time? They asked him. Well, this is when that's going to happen. Because Jesus' response to them at that time was, it's not for you to know the times or the season. But Zechariah 14 gives a little more detail about this time when Jesus is reigning on the earth. And it says, the Lord shall be king over all the earth. In that day it shall be the Lord is one and his name one. All the land shall be turned into a plain from Geba to Rimmon, south of Jerusalem. Jerusalem shall be raised up and inhabited in her place. The people shall dwell in it, and no longer shall there be utter destruction. But Jerusalem shall be safely inhabited. And it shall come to pass that everyone who is left of all the nations which come against Jerusalem shall go up from year to year to worship the King, the Lord of hosts, and to keep the Feast of Tabernacles. They will come to Jerusalem. It'll probably be changed quite a bit by that time.
Now it'll come to pass in the latter days, Isaiah says, that the mountain of the Lord's house shall be established on the top of the mountains and shall be exalted above the hills, and all the nations shall flow to it. He shall judge between the nations and will rebuke many people. Micah 4 verse 2 says, many nations shall come and say, come and let us go up to the mountain of the Lord, to the house of the God of Jacob. He will teach us his ways, and we shall walk in his paths. For out of Zion the law shall go forth, and the word of the Lord from Jerusalem. This is going to happen. He shall judge between many peoples and rebuke strong nations afar off. Strong nations far from Jerusalem will be ruled by Jesus Christ. He's going to rebuke, meaning he's going to be able to tell them what they need to do. He's going to rule them with a rod of iron, it says. And it says, they shall beat their swords into plowshares and their spears into pruning hooks. Nations shall not lift up sword against nations, neither shall they learn war anymore. There'll be no more wars. To sum it up a little bit, the people will stream to Jerusalem to be taught the word of God by Jesus himself. People will go to Jerusalem every year to worship Jesus, the King, and come for the Feast of Tabernacles. Jesus will judge disputes between nations, and there'll be worldwide peace and no more wars between the nations. Then looking at believers, our reign with Christ, going back to Revelation 24 for a second, just to kind of look at that. It says, I saw thrones and they sat on them, and judgment was committed to them. These are believers who were raptured to heaven and are there at the beginning of the millennium. They will reign with Christ for 1,000 years. And again, we have that chart, that green part. We will reign with Christ for 1,000 years in our new bodies. There'll be people coming into that millennium that won't have eternal bodies. They will die during that time. We will be eternal beings, immortals. We'll be in heaven for 7 years and we'll come back with Jesus to reign on the earth. And we'll be on the earth with mere mortals, as it were, those people that are allowed to come into the kingdom. But what happens with the rest of those who had been beheaded, those who had come through the tribulation, who had believed in Jesus? I saw the souls of those who had been beheaded for the witness to Jesus and for the word of God, and who had not worshipped the beast or his image, and had not received his mark on their foreheads or on their hands. And they lived and reigned with Christ for 1,000 years. But the rest of the dead did not live again until the 1,000 years were finished. This is the first resurrection. Blessed and holy is he who has part in the first resurrection. Over such, the second death has no power. But those who took part in that first resurrection, it says, they shall be priests of God and of Christ, and shall reign with him for 1,000 years. Believers who come to Christ during the tribulation will be resurrected at the beginning of the millennium. They'll reign for 1,000 years. The church, those of us who have trusted in Jesus, gone with him at the rapture, died before he comes back again, will already be resurrected at the rapture and will be in heaven before that time of judgment on the earth. Finally, at the end of the 1,000 years, the end of that green part in the chart, when the 1,000 years have expired, Satan will be released from his prison and will go out to deceive the nations which are in the four corners of the earth, Gog and Magog, to gather them together to battle, whose number is as the sand of the sea. And fire came down from God out of heaven and devoured them. The devil who deceived them was cast into the lake of fire and brimstone, where the beast and the false prophet already are. They will be tormented day and night forever and ever. And then John says, I saw a great white throne and him who sat upon it, from whose face the earth and the heaven fled away, and there was found no place for them. And I saw the dead, small and great, standing before God, and books were opened. Revelation 20:12 says, and another book was opened, which is the book of life, and the dead were judged according to their works by the things which were written in the books. And anyone not found written in the book of life was cast into the lake of fire, where the beast, the false prophet, and Satan already are. And in Matthew 25, that Jesus says, that lake has been prepared for the devil and his angels. It wasn't prepared for us. He's prepared heaven for us if we accept him by faith
and receive the grace that he offers to us in salvation. Many times in the Bible, it talks about the book of life. Paul talks about these women that helped him in the gospel. He says, the rest of my fellow workers, whose names are in the book

of life. In Philippians 4:3, the disciples had gone out to minister, and they found out that the demons, whenever they said the name of Jesus, were subject to them, and they were rejoicing because they seemingly had this power over demons to rebuke them and cast them out of people, and they were excited. And Jesus said to them, I saw Satan fall like lightning from heaven. I give you the authority to trample on serpents and scorpions and over all the power of the enemy, and nothing shall by any means hurt you. Nevertheless, do not rejoice in this, that the spirits are

0: be this city that comes down out of God, down from heaven. And it describes it a little bit. The city is laid out as a square. Its length is as great as its breadth. And he measured the city with a reed, 12,000 furlongs. That's translated as 1,500 miles. And its length, breadth, and height are equal. And somebody made this drawing there. You can see that's the size of it as a square. It has a very specific size, but it's also a cube. So it goes up 1,500 miles too. So it's huge. It's not just a square footage on the ground. Revelation 21, 27, but there shall by no means enter it anything that defiles or causes an abomination or a lie, but only those who are written in the Lamb's Book of Life.
1: Wow, this is a real thought-provoking teaching. Randy makes it very clear. We need to make a decision in this life how we want to spend eternity. Do you want to join Satan in his fate in the lake of fire? Or do you want to see the heavenly Jerusalem and live in peace with God in eternity? If you've never accepted Jesus Christ in your life, but you want to spend eternity with God, you need to get serious with God. Don't try to procrastinate your decision. Not to make a decision is already a decision. The Bible tells us in 2 Corinthians chapter 6, verse 2, I tell you, now is the time of God's favor. Now is the day of salvation. No one knows how long we will live or how long this world will stand. So, get right with God and give your life to Jesus Christ. If you would like to talk with someone about it, you can call us anytime on our spiritual helpline, 306-961-2588.
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1: Hello, everybody. I'm Brian Sklar, coming to you from Rodeo Red's Country Dance Hall, located 10 miles east of town on the River Road and broadcasting on the NBC Radio Network. 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
4: Welcome, Rodeo Redsters. I'm the Shuffle-natic, Brian Sklar. And today we carry on with our retrospective of my bands and the people that I've had perform with me over the last 5 decades. And of the history of Rodeo Red's Country Dance Hall on this, our 5th birthday. Back in 1975, I was the fiddle player on an album for a gentleman by the name of Bob Rozicka, a dentist from Edmonton, who was also an RCA recording artist. He put out an album that year called Dude, and one of the tunes on it was Rodeo Red, a song about an old cowboy who used to be a real big deal, but who got old and now, well, hangs out in the bar. 1975 was the year that I played my 5th of 49 Calgary Stampedes. So the name Rodeo Red really stuck with me. I thought if I ever owned a bar, it'd be called Rodeo Red's. I'm not sorry that didn't happen because I have no desire to own a bar. However, my good friend Tish Soley wrote a script for a television series called Rodeo Red's. It probably still exists, but it's probably in a drawer somewhere because we never got around to making that television series. But when I was afforded the opportunity to put together a country music show, I thought, what a great name for the show. That's how Rodeo Reds came about. Now here's Bob Rozicka with Rodeo Red.

And that's how it all got started. Rodeo Red, Bob Rozicka, 1975, recorded at Damon Studios in Edmonton, Alberta, and released by the late Barry Hogan on RCA Records. Now, I never did open a bar called Rodeo Reds, but I wrote a song called Rodeo Reds about a dance hall called Rodeo Reds. When I was a child, on CKBI Radio in Prince Albert, Saskatchewan, every Saturday night, there was a show called the Saturday Night Barn Dance, which apparently was coming from a dance hall 10 miles east of town on the River Road and hosted by a fella named Bud Dallin. In the 70s, I met a great guitar player by the name of Big George Moody, a guy that came from down in Bangor, Maine with Hal Lone Pine and Betty Cody back in the 1950s. George became a mentor to just about every guitar player in Western Canada. He was at his very best playing in sleazy bars. So I wrote a tune called Rodeo Reds about a guy that was a great guitar player that the women all loved and the men all hated because the women all loved him. And when I released my Not Suitable for Airplay album, which lived up to its name, by the way, in 1998, I included the song, and here it is.

0: Oh, yes. Big George Moody was a legend. A legend to all the musicians, not just the guitar players. He was an amazing person, and that was my tribute to him. On that session, on the baritone guitar, one of George's star students, another guitar-picking legend that, well, I've known for quite a while, Freddie Pelche. Now, here comes George, number one West, 1987, our very first season.
1: Thank you very much, everybody. Great to be back, Prince Albert, here again. We're going to do a couple of Bob Wills songs here for you.

There was just one big George Moody. George made more appearances on Number One West than any other guest artist. And you can find a whole bunch more of that kind of stuff on YouTube. Just enter Big George Moody, Number One West. George joined the Opry in the Sky in 1991. He was just 56. Now, back in the 1990s, I had a female vocalist in the Tex Pistols band, and I wrote this tune for her. Hope you like it. This is Alexis Lipe. Kick it off, Freddie Pelche.

Alexis Lipe with the Tex Pistols Band and the great Freddie Pelche doing all that great guitar work on Two Time and Daddy. Hey, if you've just tuned in, you may not think you're listening to Rodeo Red's Country Dance Hall. It's our fifth birthday on the MBC Radio Network, and I'm doing a retrospective on my own recording career and featuring people that have been very, very influential in my personal journey in the music business. And as usual, it's all brought to you by our family of fine sponsors, Idlewild Husky in Saskatoon at the corner of 33rd Street and Idlewild Drive, Becky's Place, Arts, Crafts, and Creations right there on Broadway in downtown Fort Capel, Saskatchewan. Colonial Square Inn and Suites on 8th Street in Saskatoon, Saskatchewan. And Phantom Light Distilleries, makers of Phantom Light Vodka, who remind you to always use their products sensibly. In 1980, my band and I played a big show at the Edmonton Fieldhouse, sponsored by the Voice of the Handicap and put together by my old boss, Blake Hammonds. On that show, I met and befriended the longest-serving member of the Grand Ole Opry, Jean Shepherd, and Jean became a family member. She toured Europe with my band. My wife was her roommate on those tours, and Jean was the conduit through which all my guests from the Grand Ole Opry flowed. I contacted all of those Opry stars directly, and I said, if you need confirmation of the quality of Number One West and the band on that show, call Gene. Most of them did that and then called me right back and said, we're coming. Now here's my favorite Gene performance from Number One West. It's my favorite because I got to perform with her. It was the first time that I got to perform the Dear John Letter, Gene's number one million-selling hit from 1953 with that wonderful Opry star, something we repeated in the year 2000 on stage at the Grand Ole Opry.

Well, some of us go back that far, some of us don't. Most of these guys wasn't even born at that time. This made me lucky enough to be the first female in country music to sell a million records. Had an old boy under the name of Furlan Husky, my very best buddy. But next to my best buddy's here, and he's gonna play John, Brian Sklar, while we do the Dear John Letter.

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He handed me a letter. I was as happy as I could be. For the fighting was all over and the battle had been won. Then I opened up your letter and it started, Dear John.

0: 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Dear John.
1: Dear John.
2: Gene joined the Opry in the Sky in 2016. My son Aaron and I still have what we call Gene moments. On those rare occasions when we might hear her records on the radio, or we remember some event that happened in the years that we were friends and part of her family, we'll just burst into tears. This was no casual relationship. Our whole family loved Gene Shepherd. Now to take us to the break, here's Freddie Pelche, Rod Jansen, and the entire number one West band jamming on the Buck Owens theme, Buckaroo.

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4: Welcome back to part two of our fifth birthday celebration here at Rodeo Red's Country Dance Hall. Here's a guy that joined my band straight out of the rock and roll business end of the music business. He plays with the gusto of a rock and roll player, but has a country feel. That's the best possible combination. He lives in Nashville now. He wrote a hit song for Dierks Bentley. He was part of Bentley's band for quite a while. And he just keeps on keeping on. He's going into the Prince Albert Arts Hall of Fame in September of 2026. This is Rod Jansen, number one West, 1990.

Rod Jansen, currently living in Mount Juliet, Tennessee, a suburb of Nashville, but originally from Crescent Heights in Prince Albert, Saskatchewan. And here's another Prince Albert guy that's done pretty well for himself. Spent 13 years on the road with Neil McCoy, got his start in television on Number One West, was part of my band for a while, and now has one of the best bands you're ever going to hear. I'm talking about Donny Perotto, and here he is on Number One West, back in 1990. Here's Donny Perotto!

It's a long way from the West Flat in Prince Albert, Saskatchewan, to the Grand Ole Opry and the Tonight Show and all those other major network broadcasts. And it all started for Donnie Perotto when he used one of my old 8-tracks to learn Black Mountain Rag and then make it his own, and spend a couple of years in the house band on Number One West. Now here's a girl that was on Number One West in our second season, 1988. Darlene Weeb is from Saskatchewan and one of the greatest singers I've ever met. I picked this tune for her. When I booked her to do the show, I said, "You gotta do this tune. It's your tune." And I think I was right.

0: Costa from Darlene Weed on Number One West.
1: Oh, you talk about hot stuff. If that didn't move you, you ain't got a pulse. Now here's one I wrote and recorded about 40 years ago. Got me banned in Boston. Got written up in the trades in the States, and they said there's no room for that kind of language in country music. Seems pretty mild compared to what you're hearing on the radio today. I was playing in Houston at the time, and the title just came to me. And, well, you be the judge. Here it comes. Go to hell or go to Houston.

a number one West, but that was the original version, and that hot guitar playing, Freddie Pelche. He got written up in the trades because of that hot guitar part. Hey, if you've just tuned in, this is Rodeo Red's Country Dance Hall. But if you haven't been with us from the beginning of the show, maybe you're just a little confused. What I'm doing today is celebrating 5 years on the air with this show, playing the kind of music I love to promote. And I want to make a quick mention of the wonderful people that sponsor this show every week and allow me to do this. I'm talking about Idlewild Husky at the corner of 33rd Street and Idlewild Drive in Saskatoon, owned and operated by Thunderchild First Nation. Becky's Place, Arts, Crafts, and Creations, a First Nations family-owned superstore that you got to see to believe. Anything Indigenous, they've got it. And they're right there on Broadway Street in downtown Fort Capel, Saskatchewan. And in Saskatoon on 8th Street, you'll find the Colonial Square Inn and Suites. 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And Phantom Light Distilleries, makers of Phantom Light Vodka, made in Saskatchewan with Saskatchewan wheat. Phantom Light supports community events all across the province and reminds you to always use their products sensibly. Never drink and drive. Now here's another one of my very favorite guests from the Number One West series. We were friends for a long, long time. I'm talking about the late Deborah Loren, born and raised in Moose Jaw, Saskatchewan. What an entertainer, what a performer. Number One West, 1988.

0: The late Deborah Loren on Number One West back in 1988, our second year on the air. Now, I know darn well I'm going to forget some people that I should be featuring, and if that's the case, maybe I'm just going to have to do another whole hour. Not today, but up the road sometime. But there's no way that I could leave this guy out. He was a mentor to me, a great fiddle player, a wonderful human being. He'd spend hours with me backstage at Telemiracle and at Southdown Music in Toronto when we were taping the Funny Farm shows, showing me stuff on the fiddle. Here he is from Medicine Hat, Alberta, Al Cherney.
1: Thank you, Brian. We like to do a little gypsy thing, a little bublitsky with the gypsies. Prosciutto.

plays George Jones and Merle Haggard tunes from dawn till day is done. He was raised by the radio listening to the Grand Ole Opry. You both Hank and Lefty Wells.

full of clippings and stories, and a house full of well-worn vinyl LPs and 45s. He saw Ray Price and the Cherokee Cowboys at the Houston Stock Show over 40 years ago, and he was at the fair in Dallas one hot summer night when old George didn't show. He remembers well when Porter and Miss Dolly were the country music rage, and Kenny and Dottie, Conway and Loretta poured out their feelings right there on stage. He was at the Ryman Auditorium for the last time back in 1974, and in the front row at the brand new Opry House for the first new Opry show.

they'll never pass away. Gene Shepherd sat down and wrote a Dear John letter. Berlin Husky sang about a snow-white dove. Tammy stood right there beside her man, and old George watched from the window up above. Conway Twitty said, "Hello, darling." Farron Young said, "Hello, Walls." Charlie Walker squeezed Miss Sharman, and Charlie Pride packed them in down at Panther Hall. He danced all night at Kane's Ballroom to the Texas Playboys band, and sometimes when he closes his eyes, he can still hear Bob Wills holler and see that big old cigar in his hand. He was way out Texas way at the Esquire Ballroom when Ernest Tubb first walked the floor. And with his Yellow Rose of Texas, he danced all night long to the Texas Troubadours. He was waiting out in Bakersfield when Buck Owens and the Buckaroos came along.

And friends, you know, without him, Hank would have never seen the light. There'd be no Singers' Silver Eagles out there rolling through the night. Garth, Reba, the great George Strait, and all those yet to come. No, it's not just where they're going that counts, but where they've all come from.

0: understand. Everything they are, they owe to the one they call the fan.
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2: From the National Newsroom of the Canadian Press, I'm Dom Mitchell. Over to the Middle East, strikes on Hezbollah targets in Beirut today by the Israeli military has potentially complicated efforts to finalize a deal to end the U.S.-Iran war. Smoke rose over the Lebanese capital, and Iran threatened a military response. It comes as U.S. President Donald Trump urged no further attacks, emphasizing the proximity of a peace deal. Israeli Prime Minister Benjamin Netanyahu defied Trump's request to halt strikes, citing Hezbollah attacks on northern Israel. Qatari mediators traveled to Iran to finalize the agreement today with cautious optimism that the U.S. and Iran are nearing a deal to halt hostilities. ABC News Chief Global Affairs Correspondent Martha Raddatz is in Jerusalem, suggesting a signing could happen today.
3: This does feel different because we have heard from the Iranians. They believe they will sign a deal, saying they are looking at the final memorandum from the United States. There are also those promises from President Trump that if a deal is signed, and it would likely be some sort of virtual meeting or signing, that the Strait of Hormuz would open immediately. And he claims the oil prices would plummet. We're not sure that would happen right away.
2: Iran's parliamentary speaker and lead negotiator for Tehran responded to the latest Israeli attacks by warning the U.S. on social media that Israel's strikes suggest a lack of will and ability by the U.S. to fulfill its commitments. Elsewhere, ahead of the G7 meeting in southeastern France this week, Prime Minister Mark Carney weighed in on peace in the Middle East at a stop in Ireland today. The PM says Canada will be pushing for a ceasefire during the summit and hopefully a lasting peace.
4: The moral choice is to do everything we can to establish a ceasefire. And build that into a durable ceasefire and ultimately peace in the region, including Lebanon. Canada will do whatever we can in order to support that.
2: Meanwhile, the Prime Minister continued his Irish pilgrimage today, visiting his family's ancestral village on the Emerald Isle. Carney was greeted by hanging Canadian flags outside of businesses, while groups of people waved small Canadian flags and held up signs on the side of the road.
5: This is a welcome for Canada. I mean, those are Canadian flags. That's and it's the ties of many Irish people to Canada. It's what Canada represents for many people around the world.
2: Carney's grandfather, Robert Carney, and grandmother, Nora Moran, were both from the town of Aughgower in County Mayo and immigrated to Canada in the early 1920s. And finally, six people remain in hospital following a rural Ontario crash that killed five children this weekend. Provincial police say an infant, the children's parents, and two other adults believed to be their grandparents were among those hurt after a van and an SUV collided northwest of Kitchener. OPP added that the service is preparing a new safety blitz, hoping to prevent collisions on rural roads. The initiative actually had been planned in advance of the deadly Mapleton Township crash and said in a statement that the timing is a tragic coincidence. This is the Canadian Press. In sports, the Carolina Hurricanes look to claim their second Stanley Cup title on the road in Game 6 in Las Vegas tonight. The Canes have won two straight in the best-of-seven final against the Golden Knights. Meanwhile, the Toronto Marlies are also

0: Also on the road in Chicago this afternoon for Game 2 of their best-of-seven Calder Cup final. Toronto won the opener 4-2 on Friday night. In Major League Baseball, left-hander Patrick Corbin is on the mound for the Blue Jays facing the New York Yankees in the rubber match of their weekend series. The Yankees earned a 3-1 win yesterday after the Jays took the opener 8-5 on Friday. Right-hander Will Warren has the ball for the Yankees. And four games in the FIFA World Cup today, Germany and Curaçao play in Houston. The Netherlands and Japan square off in Dallas. The Ivory Coast and Ecuador meet in Philadelphia, while Sweden and Tunisia kick off in Guadeloupe. Canada's next game is Thursday in Vancouver against Qatar. From the Canadian Press, I'm Don Mitchell.
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7: Hey friends, welcome to another Country Gold Mine. I'm Dylan Stone, and once again, we let slip the dogs of radio. All right, there they are, and they're all set to go. Hailing from Hope Hull, Alabama, Ella Langley tirelessly gigged in bars and at local festivals before relocating to Nashville in 2019. She quietly built an audience on social media with a series of singles and has continuously fueled her momentum with tens of millions of streams on each track. Simultaneously, she landed high-profile cuts behind the scenes. She co-wrote five songs for Elle King's album in 2022. As a formidable performer, she's toured with the likes of Coe Edsel, Randy Houser, Cody Johnson, Jamie Johnson, and in addition to sharing the stage with Lainey Wilson and Parker McCollum, she's made her debut at the Grand Ole Opry in 2023. Right now, here's Ella Langley. This is called You Look Like You Love Me, with a little help from Riley Green, right here, Country Goldmine.

Born and raised in Odenton, Maryland, Jackson Dean left home at the age of 18 and honed his songwriting skills in a one-room cinder block shack that lacked heat and plumbing. Writing both independently and with co-conspirators like Luke Dick and Casey Beathart, Dean developed his sound at regional shows and eventually found himself sharing stages with the likes of Kane Brown, Jake Owen, and the Brothers Osborne. In 2020, he caught the attention of Nashville's Big Machine Records, which added Dean to its roster. Going to play him for you right now. Here's Jackson Dean. This is called Wildfire, Country Gold Mine.

Now, Anika Katharina's Bandit isn't about robbing banks. It's about stealing hearts, dignity, and possibly your last good decision after midnight. Written with just enough edge to make your ex nervous and your current situation complicated, the track leans into that charming chaos we all pretend we don't enjoy. Pongo, no. It's not about actual bandits. Relax, your chew toys are safe. Oh, please, like you don't stash contraband socks under the couch like a tiny criminal mastermind. Here's Anika Katharina. This is called Bandit, Country Gold Mine.

Now, when contemporary influences expand country music's parameters, you'll hear country music ain't what it used to be as a common phrase. But Zach Top is reviving the spirit of 90s traditionalists like George Strait, Keith Whitley, Randy Travis, people like that, with classic vibes that invoke the dance halls of Texas, the roar of the rodeo, and jukebox ballads with cold beer in hand. In fact, Zach recalls rocking to a Marty Robbins Gunfighter Ballads and Trail Songs cassette while riding out in an old Chevy pickup to feed livestock through his childhood. That was a great album, too. At the age of 7, he formed a bluegrass band with his siblings called Top String. All through his teens and early 20s, he played in various bluegrass bands. Here's a little bit of him for you right now. Here's Zach Top. This is called Bad Luck, Country Gold Mine.

Now, somewhere between a vintage jukebox and a Texas campfire, Tammy Nielsen decided, hey, what if I just call Willie Nelson and make the stars jealous? Bold move. But when your family band roots start in a tour bus before you could spell harmony, confidence isn't optional. It's inherited. Now, picture the studio. 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And as Willie once shrugged with legendary understatement, the song will tell you what to do. Apparently, this one said, call Tammy. Here is Tammy Nielsen. This is called Beyond the Stars, with a little help from Willie Nelson, right here, Country Goldmine.

0: 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Dry ribs. Ka ul tasin. 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A se kecha. Ul nisi. Eir Venice house. Venice house pizza hus a Facebook ke. Eir no yato. Venice House. Put the online ke us ahasin. VeniceHouse.ca. Venice House. Prince Albert. Darin tainlisi. 2 a.m. utan sin azutin. Din dinotan. 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Verbos tide. 306-922-2222.
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2: 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So if your week came with a speeding ticket, a broken heart, and your team losing, congratulations, you're the target audience. Post Malone drifts in cool and casual, Blake Shelton's already parked on a bar stool, and together they turn bad luck into a team sport. Pour Me a Drink landed in the summer of 2024, built with Louis Bell and a few Morgan Wallen camp regulars, specialists in making chaos sound catchy. The music video kicks off at a gas station and ends at a lakeside party, and yes, the Bud Light is doing the heavy lifting. Shelton says Posty made music fun again, because this sounds like a Friday night with zero regrets until Saturday morning. Here's Post Malone with a little help from Blake Shelton. This is called Pour Me a Drink, Country Goldmine.

Now, Australian countries got some country export. And no, you don't need to declare it at customs. James Johnson was raised under big skies and bigger expectations. The kind where you either learn to sing or the cows file a noise complaint. Before the charts came calling, Johnson wasn't just chasing melodies. He was juggling real life. The kind that makes you appreciate a cold beer and a second chance. Breaking into the country scene from Australia isn't exactly a quick drive to Nashville. But Johnson's been making waves anyway, proving country music doesn't need a Tennessee zip code to tell the truth. Here's James Johnson. This is called I Oughta Know Better, Country Gold Mine.

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1: All right, here's Hardy and Lainey Wilson with Wait in the Truck, a modern country murder ballad that politely kicks the door in on a very uncomfortable conversation. He picks her up, finds out her home life is pure nightmare fuel, and decides justice isn't waiting on paperwork. Now, before anyone faints into their boots, this isn't celebration. It's storytelling with consequences, hard truths, and a whole lot of what would you do energy. Lainey says it best. Some stories live behind closed doors until country music drags them into the light. And yeah, this one absolutely starts the conversation. Here's Hardy with some help from Lainey Wilson. This is called Wait in the Truck, Country Gold Mine.

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2: You're listening to the Country Gold Mine, and I'm Dylan Stone. Well, if confidence were a currency, Natalie Stovall would be making it rain. And Baby Come On With It is the soundtrack to that storm. Raised in Tennessee with a fiddle in hand before most kids figure out recess, Natalie didn't just grow up country, she practically toured out of the womb. Fast forward, and she's sharing stages with the big dogs, earning her stripes the loud way. Live, loud, and a little bit fearless. And this track? Pure Attitude. Cut in the studio to sound like a Friday night that got slightly out of hand. In the best way, of course. And if you're wondering about her philosophy, Natalie once said, music should make you feel brave enough to be exactly who you are. Cheers, Natalie. Love it. Here she is. Here's Natalie Stovall. This is called Baby Come On With It, Country Gold Mine.

All right, here's Jordan Davis with Turn This Truck Around, where heartbreak doesn't break up politely. It hijacks the steering wheel. He's cruising the right direction, allegedly, while his brain is doing donuts in the emotional ditch. Every mile marker says move on. Every exit ramp whispers go back. It's fine. What could possibly go wrong? It's classic country drama meets parental threat energy. Don't make me turn this truck around. Except now mom's not joking, and neither is your ex. Here's Jordan Davis. Turn This Truck Around. Country Gold Mine.

Well, if you've ever upgraded your love life mid-relationship, congrats. You've accidentally written a hit song. Carly Pearce did exactly that, realizing she was falling for Michael Ray while still dating someone else. Timing, flawless. Damage control, well, pending. So she teams up with Lee Bryce and turns Guilt into Gold. Co-written with Luke Combs, who almost sang on it, but passed. Probably didn't want to be that guy in the breakup. End result, CMA and ACM trophies. And one ex somewhere thinking, glad it worked out for you. Here's Carly Pearce. This is called I Hope You're Happy Now, Country Gold Mine.

You're listening to the Country Gold Mine, and I'm Dylan Stone. Well, if memories had a sound check, this one still shows up late and a little hungover. Tonight at 615 Collective, with No One Ever Talks About

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1: From the National Newsroom of the Canadian Press, I'm Don Mitchell. Prime Minister Mark Carney will be in southeastern France tomorrow as international leaders gather for the G7 summit this week. At a stop in Ireland yesterday, the PM said strands of a new world order could be woven at next week's meeting. Explaining that remark to journalists today, Carney says he expects countries will increasingly be defined less by fixed blocks and more by what they are willing to opt into when it comes to global challenges.
2: What are you for? What are you opting in for? What do you want to build out? Do we take this risk seriously around AI and AI infrastructure? So do you want to be part of the solution for that? Canada, very much at the forefront, will take child safety seriously and feel that laissez-faire is not the answer to child safety. And so we will take steps. Not everyone around that table will.
1: Carney added that the United States will play a role in the new world order where one set of institutions or country won't have all the answers. Elsewhere, a pilot immigration program to help rural areas find skilled workers for hard-to-fill jobs is seeing hundreds of applications for a limited number of spaces.
3: More than 850 people have received permanent residency through the Rural Community Immigration Pilot as of the end of February. The program launched last year. It helps 14 participating communities find immigrants to fill in-demand jobs, like in healthcare, manufacturing, and the trades. Some communities report program demand is outpacing the number of spaces available. Part of that is because of broader immigration cuts, pushing many people who want permanent residency to apply under the rural program. Jason White, The Canadian Press.
1: Over to the Middle East, Israeli military strikes on Hezbollah targets in Beirut today could potentially derail efforts to finalize a deal to end the U.S.-Iran war.
4: Let's not blow it. That's what President Donald Trump is telling Israel and Iran after Israel's military launched strikes on Hezbollah targets in Beirut as finalizing a deal to end the U.S.-Iran war gets closer. In the Lebanese capital, bulldozers are cleaning up rubble after a building was hit by an Israeli strike. Lebanon's civil defense says at least 3 people were killed and 6 people wounded. Iran is threatening a military response. Trump responded on social media saying, "We are very close to a deal that will bring peace to the region, and let's not blow it." Trump has been pressing Prime Minister Benjamin Netanyahu to stop hitting Lebanon hard while a deal is near. Netanyahu keeps striking, saying it's in response to Hezbollah's attack on northern Israel. I'm Donna Ward.
1: And finally, authorities say 12 people have been killed when a plane crashed in Missouri. The Missouri State Highway Patrol said in a statement that the crash occurred near the Butler Memorial Airport, roughly 100 kilometers south of Kansas City. The patrol said the plane was taking people up to skydive when emergency responders got the call that the plane was down and engulfed in flames just before noon today. This is the Canadian Press. In sports, 4 games in the FIFA World Cup today. Germany and Curaçao play in Houston. The Netherlands and Japan square off in Dallas. The Ivory Coast and Ecuador meet in Philadelphia, while Sweden and Tunisia kick off in Guadeloupe. Canada's next game is Thursday in Vancouver against Qatar. The Carolina Hurricanes look to claim their second Stanley Cup title on the road in Game 6 tonight in Vegas. The Canes have won 2 straight in the best-of-7 final against the Golden Knights. Left-hander Patrick Corbin is on the mound for the Blue Jays as they face the New York Yankees in the rubber match of their weekend series. New York earning a 3-1 win yesterday after the Jays took the opener 8-5 on Friday. Right-hander Will Warren has the ball for the Yankees. And Canadian Leila Fernandez, first WTA doubles title, will have to wait.

0: Slovakia's Teresa Mihalikova and Britain's Olivia Nichols defeated Fernandez and German partner Laura Siegmund in the women's doubles final at the HSBC Championships. From the Canadian Press, I'm Don Mitchell.
1: Denison Mines has broken ground at the Wheeler River Phoenix Project ISR mine. 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
7: 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I'm from Isle of Cross, and I am a Treaty from English River First Nations. I think with the sport, culture, and recreation, it just keeps the youth active, healthy, and out of trouble. 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There is like way more opportunities and way more different sports and recreation for the youth. 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There's now like futsal. I've been doing this job with the Northern Sport, Culture, and Recreation, and I love it.
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8: You're listening to the Country Gold Mine, and I'm Dylan Stone. All right, country fact file alert. The Wolf Brothers from Australia serve up No Sad Song, which is basically them politely refusing to let heartbreak crash the party. It's upbeat, it's loud, and it suspiciously sounds like it was written specifically to keep you from overthinking your life choices. No, Pongo, that's not a sad song. That's just the neighbor's leaf blower again. No, they didn't write about your empty food bowl. It's more deep and philosophical stuff, like why squirrels run free and why I do keep playing songs instead of opening snacks. Yeah, I know. Here's the Wolf Brothers. This is called No Sad Song, Country Gold Mine.

All right. You ever hear a country boy take a grunge classic, file the edges down with a steel guitar? That's Jason McCoy doing Hunger Strike. And suddenly it sounds like it belongs in a dusty bar just off Highway 11 instead of a Seattle basement. Now, Jason didn't exactly fall out of a boardroom. Small-town Ontario roots, a guitar, and enough road miles to make his boots qualify for their own pension plan. By the time he's touring Canada, he's learned one thing. Hunger isn't just in the lyrics. It's in the bus snacks after midnight gigs. Yeah, I know, Pongo. I agree. Here's Jason McCoy. This is called Hunger Strike, Country Gold Mine.

Now, before the Grammys and gold plaques, Maren Morris was a Texas kid hustling songwriting nights, learning early that rich doesn't always mean cash. Fast forward, and this song flips the brag economy on its head. Sass first, wallet last. It's part Nashville roots, part city slick eye roll, aimed at people who flex louder than they live. The video leans into that satire too. High gloss, low tolerance for nonsense. Maren Morris once said, the song came from watching people chase the things that don't actually make them full. Turns out the richest burn is telling truth with a grin. Here's Maren Morris. This is called Rich, Country Gold Mine.

Born in small town Ontario, Genevieve Fisher didn't exactly grow up with red carpets. More like muddy boots, stubborn dreams, and a radio that only played if you smacked it twice. Classic country origin story, minus the horse. But give it time. Now she's climbing the country ladder with Must Be Listening, proving that if you sing loud enough, eventually somebody in Nashville stops scrolling TikTok and pays attention. Shocking, I know. And live, fans say she doesn't just perform. She kind of takes over the room like it owes her money. If country music had a voicemail, this is the message it would finally call back for. Here's Genevieve Fisher. This is called Must Be Listening. Country Goldmine.

Now, if American Gothic sounds like a haunted painting that just learned guitar, that's Stephen Wilson Jr. for you. Indiana-born, reportedly once juggling biochemistry labs by day and songwriting by night, because apparently sleep was the real casualty. He didn't exactly arrive in Nashville, more like showed up with a boxer's grit, a scientist's brain, and songs that feel like they've been aged in rusted barnwood and bad decisions. Now he's carving out a name the hard way, one bruised, beautiful lyric at a time. Here's Stephen Wilson Jr. This is called American Gothic, Country Gold Mine.

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2: 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Tosh.ca.

You're listening to the Country Gold Mine. I'm Dylan Stone. All right, here's Tennille Towns with a song that doesn't tap dance around the tough stuff. It walks in right in the middle of it and sits down. Jersey on the Wall, I'm Just Asking, comes off her Lemonade Stand era, where a small town tragedy and a high school jersey hanging in the gym turn into one very honest conversation with God. Mostly the kind where you don't get immediate answers. Spoiler alert, no lightning bolts of explanation, just questions, faith, and goosebumps. And somehow, that's the point. Here's Tennille Towns. This is called Jersey on the Wall. I'm Just Asking. Country Gold Mine.

So did you ever hear the saying, if all you've got is a hammer, every problem looks like a nail? Well, Blackberry Smoke heard it, grabbed a few guitars, and turned it into 3 minutes of Southern fried soul. Hailing from the back roads of Atlanta, these boys took their small-town grit and a whole lot of whiskey-fueled determination into the studio, crafting Hammer and the Nail with a mix of raw riffs and polished production that somehow still smells like diesel and barbecue. It's the kind of song that makes you want to raise a glass, roll down the windows, and question why life ever needed to be complicated in the first place. As Charlie Starr once joked backstage, we don't just play the music, we hammer it in. Here's Blackberry Smoke. This is called Hammer in the Nail, Country Gold Mine.

0: Sounds like it was built for late night drives or early morning regrets, depending on how your life's going. She didn't exactly roll out of a gold-plated Nashville limo. She started out in small-town Minnesota writing songs so good, other people got famous singing them. Yep, she was the behind-the-curtain genius, while others took the bows. Then she basically said, enough of that, stepped into the spotlight, and Starfire became her own blaze of alt-country storytelling. Here's Caitlin Smith. This is called Starfire, Country Goldmine.
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3: Okay, friends, time to saddle up for Tyra Madison's Cowboy Killer. And yes, it's exactly what it sounds like. A song so hot it might outdraw your Wi-Fi. Yeah, Pongo, I know. Cowboys falling for Tyra's charm is tragic. But at least it's not you chasing the mailman again. This tune's got grit, sass, and more drama than a tumbleweed in a soap opera. Tyra singing about heartbreak, revenge, and maybe a little justice served with spurs. Relax, buddy, relax. I promise no horses were harmed in the making of this heartbreak anthem. Though the cat next door might beg to differ. Here's Tyra Madison. This is called Cowboy Killer. Country Gold Mine.

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1: All right, here's Morgan Evans, the Aussie expert who left the beach, landed in Nashville, and somehow made day drinking sound like a lifestyle choice instead of a cry for hydration. Now, Day Drunk didn't just stroll into country radio. It came off the back of his rise through the touring grind, opening shows, winning over crowds, one slightly questionable chorus at a time. Word is, if you survived his live set, you've also survived your own decisions. And honestly, no one ever said great ideas start sober at noon. Probably. Here's Morgan Evans. This is called Day Drunk, Country Goldmine.

Now, Rascal Flatts made a major return with Soundtrack to Summer 2025, hotter than the asphalt at a country fair. These country hitmakers didn't just dip a toe back in, they cannonballed into summer with a collection that screamed bonfires, back roads, and just the right amount of nostalgia. Packed with new tracks and a few surprises that had longtime fans grinning like it was 2004 all over again, the album proved Rascal Flatts still knew how to write the kind of songs that made memories, and maybe a few questionable decisions. Whether folks were tailgating or just pretending to work with their earbuds in, Soundtrack to Summer 2025 delivered exactly what those playlists were missing. Right now, here's Rascal Flatts with a little help from Blake Shelton. This is called Mayberry, Country Gold Mine.

Well, that pretty much does it for this week. The Country Goldmine is a syndicated radio program and is a production of SuperlativeStudios.net. The Country Goldmine is produced by Mark Goslin, and I also want to thank co-producer Scott Walsh. And of course, I'm your host, Dylan Stone. Now, Riley Taylor writes the songs you swear were stolen from your diary. Hailing from tiny Burton, New Brunswick, and tempered by a military family, his music hits where life actually happens. Real towns, real stories.

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1: From the National Newsroom of the Canadian Press, I'm Don Mitchell. Prime Minister Mark Carney will be in southeastern France tomorrow as international leaders gather for the G7 summit this week. At a stop in Ireland yesterday, the PM said strands of a new world order could be woven at next week's meeting.

0: woven at next week's meeting. Explaining that remark to journalists today, Carney says he expects countries will increasingly be defined less by fixed blocks and more by what they are willing to opt into when it comes to global challenges.
1: What are you for? What are you opting in for? What do you want to build out? Do we take this risk seriously around AI and AI infrastructure? So do you want to be part of the solution for that? Canada, very much at the forefront, will take child safety seriously and feel that laissez-faire is not the answer to child safety. And so we will take steps. Not everyone around that table will.
0: Carney added that the United States will play a role in the new world order where one set of institutions or country won't have all the answers. Elsewhere, a pilot immigration program to help rural areas find skilled workers for hard-to-fill jobs is seeing hundreds of applications for a limited number of spaces.
2: More than 850 people have received permanent residency through the Rural Community Immigration Pilot as of the end of February. The program launched last year. It helps 14 participating communities find immigrants to fill in-demand jobs, like in healthcare, manufacturing, and the trades. Some communities report program demand is outpacing the number of spaces available. Part of that is because of broader immigration cuts, pushing many people who want permanent residency to apply under the rural program. Jason White, The Canadian Press.
0: Over to the Middle East, Israeli military strikes on Hezbollah targets in Beirut today could potentially derail efforts to finalize a deal to end the U.S.-Iran war.
3: Let's not blow it. That's what President Donald Trump is telling Israel and Iran after Israel's military launched strikes on Hezbollah targets in Beirut as finalizing a deal to end the U.S.-Iran war gets closer. In the Lebanese capital, bulldozers are cleaning up rubble after a building was hit by an Israeli strike. Lebanon's civil defense says at least three people were killed and six people wounded. Iran is threatening a military response. Trump responded on social media saying, "We are very close to a deal that will bring peace to the region, and let's not blow it." Trump has been pressing Prime Minister Benjamin Netanyahu to stop hitting Lebanon hard while a deal is near. Netanyahu keeps striking, saying it's in response to Hezbollah's attack on northern Israel. I'm Donna Ward.
0: And finally, authorities say 12 people have been killed when a plane crashed in Missouri. The Missouri State Highway Patrol said in a statement that the crash occurred near the Butler Memorial Airport, roughly 100 kilometers south of Kansas City. The patrol said the plane was taking people up to skydive when emergency responders got the call that the plane was down and engulfed in flames just before noon today. This is the Canadian Press. In sports, four games in the FIFA World Cup today. Germany and Curaçao play in Houston. The Netherlands and Japan square off in Dallas. The Ivory Coast and Ecuador meet in Philadelphia, while Sweden and Tunisia kick off in Guadeloupe. Canada's next game is Thursday in Vancouver against Qatar. The Carolina Hurricanes look to claim their second Stanley Cup title on the road in Game 6 tonight in Vegas. The Canes have won two straight in the best-of-seven final against the Golden Knights. Left-hander Patrick Corbin is on the mound for the Blue Jays as they face the New York Yankees in the rubber match of their weekend series. New York earning a 3-1 win yesterday after the Jays took the opener 8-5 on Friday. Right-hander Will Warren has the ball for the Yankees. And Canadian Leila Fernandez, first WTA doubles title. We'll have to wait. Slovakia's Teresa Mihalikova and Britain's Olivia Nichols defeated Fernandez and German partner Laura Siegmund in the women's doubles final at the HSBC Championships. From the Canadian Press, I'm Don Mitchell.
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Now, the music video for Thriller is considered the most famous music video of all time, at least by the Library of Congress, which added it to its National Film Registry in 2009, the first music video in their registry. Now, the video was a cultural milestone, introducing elaborate choreography, costumes, and dialogue into the format. It also introduced the concept of long-form music video, where a mini-movie was made for the song, then edited down for the short version. The long version of Thriller runs nearly 14 minutes, but had remarkable longevity, easily racking up over 100 million views when it showed up on YouTube. Thriller is by far the best-selling album in the world. In fact, in the United States, it was overtaken by the Eagles, their greatest hits 1971 to 75, but reclaimed the title after Michael Jackson's death. Here is Michael Jackson and Thriller, final on Chrome.

Now, this next club banger features vocals by Thea Austin. The American singer-songwriter-composer was meant to be the replacement for Snap's original lead vocalist, Penny Ford. However, after laying down the vocals for this track, she left the band. Austin later was lead vocalist on Soul Searcher's UK 1999 top 10 hit, Can't Get Enough, and Pusaka's 2001 dance club chart topper, You're the Worst Thing for Me. This next song was the best-selling single of 1992 in the UK, with over 500,000 copies sold. It also reached number one in many other European countries, including France, Germany, Italy, Switzerland, and the Netherlands. In America, it became the third and final top 40 hit for Snap, following The Power and Oops Up. Right now, here is Snap. This is called Rhythm is a Dancer, vinyl on chrome.

Now, Never is an empowerment song with a very vague storyline, but seriously catchy chorus. Heart was dropped by Epic Records after their 1983 album Passion Works. They signed on with Capitol, which teamed them with producer Ron Nevison, and insisted that they use songs written by outside writers. Well, the plan worked. The Heart album contained three top 10 hits: What About Love, Never, and These Dreams. So right now, here is Heart. This is called Never. Right here, Vinyl on Chrome.

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2: 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I'm Dylan Stone. Now, this next song reflects the mood of lead singer Billy Corgan, who was very depressed when he wrote it. Corgan was in therapy, suffering from writer's block and struggling with expectations that the Smashing Pumpkins would be the next Nirvana. The lyric, "Today is the greatest day," some listeners misinterpreted today as a hopeful song, when it's just the opposite. Billy Corgan explained, "I was really suicidal. I just thought it was funny to write a song that says today is the greatest day of your life because it can't get any worse." Here's the Smashing Pumpkins. This is called Today, Vinyl on Chrome.

Now, this next song, Weezer lead singer Rivers Cuomo explained in an interview that this song was about how he could live in Beverly Hills, but he wouldn't fit in. I could live in Beverly Hills, sure, he said, meaning he could afford it easily, but I couldn't belong there. The song comes off as satire, but that was just what Rivers had in mind when he wrote it. Beverly Hills is part of Weezer's fifth album, Make Believe, which was produced by Rick Rubin. Here's Weezer. This is called Beverly Hills. Final on Chrome.

Now, the Sam Roberts Band built their name on energetic, uplifting rock. And this next song, We're All In This Together, captures that spirit perfectly. Written by Sam Roberts, the song carries the message of unity and resilience, driven by a powerful rhythm and anthematic theme. Right now, here's the Sam Roberts Band, We're All In This Together, final on Chrome.

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5: Now, Collective Soul, sometimes referred to as the Blue Album to differentiate it from the second self-titled album, is the second album by Collective Soul. It became the band's highest-selling album to date, going triple platinum and spending 76 weeks on the Billboard Hot 200. The singles December, The World I Know, and Where the River Flows all reached number one on mainstream rock tracks, while the first two singles also became major pop hits. Gel was also one of the five singles released from the album, with the first three being the three chart toppers mentioned already, in addition to the fifth one, Smashing Young Man. But right now, here is Collective Soul. This is called Gel. Vinyl on Chrome.

developed various panic disorders while he was growing up. He would sometimes wake up in the middle of the night with a panic attack and walk around his neighborhood to settle down. Basket Case was a cathartic and personal song for him. The only way I knew how to deal with it was to write songs about it, he explained. This song stereotypes the whole condition of paranoia and compares it to being stoned. Here's Green Day. This is called Basket Case, vinyl on chrome. Dude.

All right, this next song is one of the heaviest on the album Blood Sugar Sex Magik. A characteristic fat drum beat drives the intro and verses, and a similar powerful beat that's featured in the chorus, with multiple bass drum accents and a heavy-hitting feel. A very dark wah-wah-ridden guitar riff and bass chords complement the verse beat and crescendo into an extremely heavy, almost wall-of-sound melody in the chorus. Lead singer Anthony Kiedis' low-key and contrasting lively chorus complement the dynamics as well. Here is the Red Hot Chili Peppers. This is called Blood Sugar Sex Magik. Final on Chrome.

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1: 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I'm Dylan Stone. 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
6: 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Ever since I was in elementary school, one of the coaches that stood out was Mika McDonald. She is Arctic Winter Games medal holder, so I looked up to her quite a bit. It's good to see good numbers in participation. Even though you don't win, you still persevere to move forward. Have lots of fun.
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11: 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I'm Dylan Stone. Now, this next song was one of the few Oasis songs released as a single in the U.S. It went to number one on the modern rock chart, and for a while, it looked like Oasis was going to break through in the States. Oasis frontman Noel Gallagher got the title when he misheard the name of the Pixies album Bossa Nova. He was watching a documentary about champagne at the time. Love it. Here's Oasis. This is called Champagne Supernova. Vinyl on Chrome.

All right, Eddie Vedder explained in the Pearl Jam 20 book that this next song was about first relationships. The song's about letting go, said Vedder. It's very rare for a relationship to withstand the Earth's gravitational pull and where it's going to take people and how they're going to grow. I've heard it said that you really can't have a true love unless it was love unrequited. It's a harsh one, because then your truest love is the one you can't have forever. Right now, here's Pearl Jam. This is called Black, vinyl on chrome.

Now, AC/DC's brothers and guitarists Angus and Malcolm Young wrote this next song. They would often tell a story about how the song came about when Angus was flying in a plane that was struck by lightning and nearly crashed. Angus was quoted as saying, "It started off from a little trick that I had on guitar. I played it to Mal and he said, oh, I've got a good rhythm idea that would sit well in the back. We built the song up from that. We fiddled about with it for months before everything fell into place. Lyrically, it was just a case of finding a good title, something along the lines of Power Age or Highway to Hell. We came up with this thunder theme, and it seemed to have a good ring to it. AC/DC equals power. That's the basic idea." Here's AC/DC. This is called Thunderstruck. Vinyl on Chrome.

Dick Dale, the undisputed king of surf guitar, didn't just play fast. He basically invented Hold My Beer for guitarists. Miserloo was inspired by a Middle Eastern melody and then cranked through amps so loud they reportedly blew speakers like cheap beach balls. And just when the song was catching its breath, boom, Pulp Fiction opens with it, turning a diner robbery into the coolest panic attack in cinema history. Suddenly, a 1960s surf instrumental became the soundtrack to 90s swagger. Here's Dick Dale. This is called Miserloo, final on Chrome.

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2: 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Now, Turn the Page was a song that was released by Bob Seger back in 1973. It was not released as a single until Seger's live version of the song on the 1976 Live Bullet album got released in Germany and the UK. Metallica released a version of the song as their first single from their 1998 Garage Incorporated album. The song reached number one on the Billboard mainstream rock tracks for 11 consecutive weeks, the highest number of weeks Metallica has ever spent at the top. Now, drummer Lars Ulrich had heard the song while driving across the Golden Gate Bridge and later commented that he thought it had James Hetfield written all over it. I guess he was right. Here's Metallica. This is called Turn the Page, Vinyl on Chrome.

Now, this next song is about unscrupulous news people doing anything for a story. Don Henley values his privacy and hates it when reporters pry into his personal life. He had to deal with increased press attention when his girlfriend, Maren Jensen, came down with Epstein-Barr syndrome. She recovered, but they broke up soon after. Danny Korchmar, who played on definitive albums by James Taylor, Linda Ronstadt, and Jackson Browne, wrote this song with Henley. This was Henley's first top 40 hit as a solo artist, but it wasn't his first single. Johnny Can't Read, which peaked at number 42, was his first release. Here is Don Henley. This is called Dirty Laundry, vinyl on chrome.

0: 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Isn't that right, Pongo? Woo!
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0: 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I'm Dylan Stone. This next song by Big Sugar brought a heavy blues-infused groove to rock. And All Hell for a Basement stands as one of their signature tracks. Written by lead singer Gordy Johnson, the song reflects life on the prairies with a gritty edge, driven by thick guitar tones and that unmistakable swampy sound. Here's Big Sugar. This is called All Hell for a Basement, Vinyl on Chrome.

Now, for this next song, Billy Talent pushed their sound into darker territory with Fallen Leaves, a track that blends urgency with sharp storytelling. The song takes on themes of addiction and life on the streets, driven by tight, aggressive guitars and that fantastic vocal intensity. Here is Billy Talent. This is called Fallen Leaves, Vinyl on Chrome.

The Sign, from the album of the same name by Ace of Base, tells the story of a man and woman in a complicated relationship. Both of them wonder where their relationship is headed, and the man leaves for a while to ponder the problem. The answer to their problem is left to the listeners to decide on an ending. This was a number one song of 1994, according to Billboard magazine's year-end charts. It was also Arista Records' most successful Billboard chart single in the label's history, selling over 9 million copies in America. Here's Ace of Base. This is called The Sign. Vinyl on Chrome.

0: Hey, here comes Pongo in his vinyl on chrome hoodie. Thanks for reminding me, bud. 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
0: 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So until next time, remember, take care of yourselves and take care of each other, because that's the way it's supposed to be. Now, the Ramones wrote this next song as a salute to their fans. It's about having a good time at a show. Some fans interpret the song differently. However, as Blitzkrieg is a German term meaning lightning war, the Blitzkrieg was Hitler's army. And in this interpretation, the bop in the song is the march that the soldiers do. Right now, here's the Ramones. This is called Blitzkrieg Bop, vinyl on chrome.

began. Although full details of the deal are not immediately available, there are reports the accord also covers actions in Lebanon. It comes as President Donald Trump urged no further attacks after the Israeli military said it launched strikes on Hezbollah targets in Beirut's southern suburbs, killing three people. Iran had threatened a military response, and its lead negotiator said on social media that the Israeli attacks suggest a lack of will and ability by the U.S. to fulfill its commitments to a deal. The signing of the agreement is expected Friday in Switzerland.

0: The agreement is expected Friday in Switzerland. It's not clear how quickly the Strait of Hormuz will reopen to all traffic. Elsewhere, ahead of the G7 summit in France this week, Prime Minister Mark Carney wrapped up an Irish pilgrimage today, visiting his family's ancestral home on the west coast of Ireland in County Mayo. Speaking to reporters, he explained why he visited.
1: Further strengthening the relationship between Canada and Ireland. There are many levels, from cultural to economic, as well as our relations with the European Union.
0: After a meeting with Ireland's head of government, Micheál Martin, yesterday, Canada and Ireland came to an agreement to work together on artificial intelligence, food security, pharmaceuticals, and biotechnology. Days after a deadly crash, a rural Ontario community is still dealing with grief from the tragedy, while the province's police force says it's preparing a new road safety blitz.
2: The Perth County Detachment of the Ontario Provincial Police will kick off a new public awareness campaign next week, highlighting the dangers present at intersections. It says from 2021 to 2025, almost 5,000 motor vehicle collisions were recorded, and about a quarter of those collisions were intersection-related. Now, the effort happens to follow a deadly two-vehicle collision Friday evening at the intersection of 4th Line and Wellington Road 12 in Mapleton Township, northwest of Kitchener. Investigators say five children were killed, and an infant was among the six people injured after a van carrying 10 people collided with a sport utility vehicle and its sole occupant. Rob Westgate, The Canadian Press.
0: The body of a Toronto police constable arrived at a funeral home today in a suburban community in the northern part of Greater Toronto. 43-year-old Mark Pinizzotto was shot dead in the line of duty last week at an apartment building while part of a team investigating multiple shootings, including one at the U.S. consulate in March. A 19-year-old who was hit in an exchange of gunfire is charged with first-degree murder. And finally, 12 people are dead after a plane crashed on a skydiving outing in Missouri this morning. Bates County Sheriff Chad Anderson told reporters they're still in the early stages of the investigation and have not discovered anything that would indicate what, if anything, went wrong with the aircraft.
3: The plane took off, and then at that point, it went down. We're not sure exactly anything beyond that.
0: The single-engine aircraft crashed while departing from Butler Memorial Airport, about 100 kilometers south of Kansas City. The NTSB and the FAA are leading the investigation into the cause. This is the Canadian Press. In sports and Major League Baseball, Ben Rice hit a two-run home run in the top of the ninth inning before Jose Caballero added a three-run bomb, powering the New York Yankees to an 8-3 win over the Toronto Blue Jays. The American League leaders improved to 17-6 when facing a left-handed starting pitcher this season after Patrick Corbin got the call for Toronto. The Jays opened a three-game series against the Boston Red Sox in Boston on Tuesday. Germany got a pair of goals from forward Kai Havertz in their opening match victory of the 2026 FIFA World Cup. They pounded debutantes Curaçao 7-1 in Houston. The Germans had 26 shots and 11 on target, while Curaçao had a total of 6 shots with just 2 on target. On the field right now, the Netherlands and Japan in Dallas. Later, the Ivory Coast and Ecuador square off in Philadelphia. Then the Swedes versus Tunisia in Guadeloupe, Mexico, closing out today's action. And the Carolina Hurricanes will seek to claim their second Stanley Cup title on the road, playing in Game 6 of their best of 7 with the Vegas Golden Knights. From the Canadian Press, I'm Don Mitchell.
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3: Message from the Lac La Ronge Indian Band. Fire crews responding to multiple wildfires in the Lac La Ronge region. Firefighting crews are actively responding to several wildfires burning across the Lac La Ronge region. In addition to the Duck Fire north of Grandmother's Bay near Ducker Lake, crews are also responding to fires near Iskwakitan Lake and Drope Lake. Another wildfire has been reported south of La Ronge near the Creighton Turnoff, where firefighter crews are currently working to contain the blaze. Fire

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0: Buffalo Narrows, Isle of Cross, and the Lodge. Partly cloudy, chances of showers, a risk of a thunderstorm tonight with a low of 9. Maybe there were showers. Might help with the fire situation. Monday, mainly sunny. Northwest winds gusting to 40 kilometers, a high 21, a few clouds and northwest winds Monday night, and a low of 8, and cloudy on Tuesday with a high of 18. And Stony Rapids and Black Lake, Uranium City and Fond du Lac, partly cloudy and slight chance of showers this evening with a risk of a thunderstorm, and north winds a low plus 4. Sunny on Monday, north winds and a high 20, clear Monday night, north winds a low of 6. And Prince Albert, Meadow Lake, and the Battlefords, mainly cloudy. Increasing chances of showers, a risk of a thunderstorm with a low of 9. And clearing Monday morning with north winds at a high of 23. Increasing clouds Monday night, more north winds, a low of 7. Saskatoon, Regina, Yorkton, partly cloudy. Increasing chances of showers, a risk of a thunderstorm, and a low of 10. A mix of sun and cloud on Monday. Slight chance of showers early in the morning with a risk of a thunderstorm, and a high 24. Increasing clouds near midnight on Monday with north winds and a low of 10. Around the region this hour, 20 in Stony Rapids. It's 21 in Uranium City and 19 in Collins Bay and Key Lake and Buffalo Narrows. 18 in Meadow Lake and 24 in the Battlefords. 18 in South Sand and Flin Flon. 16 in Island Falls. 20 in the Paw. 25 in Saskatoon. 23 in Regina. Estevan is at 23. Yorkton, 23. Waskasoo Lake is at 21. Partly cloudy. Prince Albert is 25. And light rain showers in LaRonge, it is 17 degrees.
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0: It's Conrad Big Knife with Hero Complex on NBC. It's 17 minutes after 4 o'clock. I'm Don Barkman. I'll be with you till 7 o'clock tonight. Sunday Night Bingo takes over at that time. We got 2 hours of pick and play going from 5 until bingo tonight at 7. The information is up on NBC Radio Saskatchewan's Facebook page. You can text or call 306-425-4101. And firefighting crews are actively responding to several wildfires across the Lac La Ronge region. In addition to the Duck Fire north of Grandmother's Bay near Ducker Lake, crews are also responding to fires near Iskwatikon Lake and Drope Lake. Another wildfire has been reported south of La Ronge near the Creighton Turnoff, where firefighting crews are currently working to contain the blaze. Fire cache officials are aware of all reported fires and have resources deployed on the ground. Efforts to suppress the fires are ongoing, and residents are encouraged to stay informed and follow updates from local authorities as conditions can change quickly. Additional information will be shared as it becomes available.
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0: Brand new day on NBC. That was Tamara Podemski and Lee Bryce, Hard to Love. Before that, Just Us, Leonard Sumner, the Rankin family, and Patti Loveless in there as well. 4:40, 20 minutes away from 5 o'clock, 2 hours. The Pick and Play takes over at 5, going all the way until 7 o'clock. That's when Sunday Night Bingo begins. Still got time to get your cards and grab your dabbers and join us for a chance to win some amazing cash prizes. That's tonight at 7 o'clock across the entire NBC radio network. Lottery license number MB25-0013. Topic of discussion on NBC Radio Saskatchewan's Facebook page. Now, the forms of discipline have changed a lot over the decades. When I was growing up, I was a product of the 60s, born in 1963, grew up throughout most of the 70s. And when it came to discipline, while it wasn't an issue of using really harsh discipline to teach your kids a lesson, my parents, yes, they kind of weren't afraid to use the back of their hand to get their point across. And now today, it seems like parents, as well as teachers, too, you even look at your kids the wrong way. And that might lead to trouble for the grown-ups. But what do you now, as a parent, do? What have you done to teach your kid a lesson? Do you yell at them a lot? Do you give them that cold stare? Or whatever it is that you think will teach your kids a lesson. Because I don't know, hitting so much isn't an issue anymore. I mean, I can't speak for all families or all teachers for that matter. I mean, teacher doing the hitting, yeah, that could definitely lead to problems for the teacher and get reported to family services if something like that happens. So what, as a parent, have you done to teach your kid a lesson? Join the conversation now on NBC Radio Saskatchewan's Facebook page.
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3: Yathe Nene Lands and Resources and ISO Energy will be hosting a community tour in the Athabasca region. This series of meetings will begin in Camps LaPortage, Wednesday, June 17th, from 12:30 to 2:30 p.m. at the Community Center. Then later on Wednesday in Uranium City, from 6 until 8 p.m. at Ben McIntyre School Gym. Then in Fond du Lac, Thursday, June 18th, from 6 till 8 p.m. at the Fond du Lac Band Hall. These meetings will feature discussions about ISO Energy's projects in the Athabasca region. A meal will be provided and a bingo to follow. Prizes include an ice fishing package, Jobu cooler, binoculars, and Visa gift cards. All members of the Athabasca Dennis Suklene First Nations and community members are welcome to attend. Yathe Nene Lands and Resources and ISO Energy look forward to seeing you at these community meetings.
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5: 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And this is a Willow Cree Health Minute.
6: Willow Cree Health Services would like you to know that June is Canadian Men's Mental Health Month. 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WCHS encourages men to prioritize their physical health. 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
5: This has been a Willow Cree Health Minute on NBC. 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
0: 4:46 in La Ronge and Pelican Narrows, Sandy Bay, Cumberland House in Creighton and Beauval, and Buffalo Narrows, Isle of Crosse and La Loche, partly cloudy and chances of showers and a risk of a thunderstorm tonight with northwest winds and a low of 9. Mainly sunny on Monday, northwest winds, a high of 21. A few clouds Monday night, northwest winds at times gusting to 40 kilometers, a low of 8. And cloudy on Tuesday with a high of 18. And Stony Rapids and Black Lake in Uranium City, partly cloudy, chances of showers this evening with a risk of a thunderstorm, clearing late this evening, a low plus 4. Sunny on Monday, north winds near the noon hour, high of 20, clear Monday night, north winds and a low of 6, increasing clouds on Tuesday with a high of 15. In Prince Albert, Meadow Lake and the Battlefords, mainly cloudy, increasing chances of showers this evening and after midnight, the risk of a thunderstorm, a low of 9, mainly sunny and north winds on Monday, a high 23, increasing clouds Monday night, north winds, a low of 7. Rain on Tuesday with a high of 17. Saskatoon, Regina, and Yorkton, increasing clouds and pretty good chance of showers overnight with a risk of a thunderstorm and a low of 11. A mix of sun and cloud on Monday, increasing chance of showers, a risk of a thunderstorm, a high 21. A few clouds Monday night, north winds gusting to 50, a low 7. Cloudy on Tuesday with a high of 20. 20 in Stony Rapids, 21 in Uranium City, 19 in Collins Bay, 16 in Key Lake, Buffalo Narrows 19, 22 in Meadow Lake, and 24 in the Battlefords, 18 South End, Flin Flon, 16 in Island Falls, and 20 in the Paw, 25 in Saskatoon, 23 in Regina, Estevan, Yorkton, 21 in Waskasoo Lake, partly cloudy, Prince Albert, 25, and most

0: Lastly, Claudia and LaRange, it is 19.
1: The Venice House in Prince Albert, 2nd Avenue West. 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

0: Doing what she does is Tyler Joe Miller on MBC. You're 6 minutes away from 5 o'clock and 2 hours of pick and play taking over at five. 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
3: 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Once again, that's the NSCRD Annual General Meeting, June 27th, 1 p.m. at the LaRange Hotel and Suites. 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
6: In La Ronge and Pelican Narrows and Sandy Bay and Cumberland House and Creighton and Beauval and Buffalo Narrows, Isle of Cross and La Loche. Tonight, partly cloudy, a chance of showers with a risk of a thunderstorm and a low of 19. Some strong northwest winds expected tonight, mainly sunny on Monday. Northwest winds in the noon hour with a high of 21. A few clouds Monday night, more northwest winds, a low of 8. Cloudy on Tuesday, a high of 18. In Stony Rapids and Black Lake, Uranium City and Fond du Lac, partly cloudy. Slight chance of showers this evening and a risk of a thunderstorm. Clearing late this evening. North winds gusting to 40 kilometers, a low plus 4. Sunny on Monday, north winds, a high 20. Clear Monday night, north winds, a low 6. Increasing clouds, a high 15 for Tuesday. And Prince Albert, Medalink in the Battlefords, mainly cloudy. Increasing chances of showers with the risk of a thunderstorm tonight. Northwest winds, a low of 9. Clearing Monday morning with a high 23. North

0: with winds at times gusting to 40 kilometers, clearing overnight, or rather clear with increasing clouds overnight, north winds, a low 7, and cloudy on Tuesday, a high 20. Saskatoon, Regina, and Yorkton, increasing clouds. Pretty good chance of showers overnight with a risk of a thunderstorm, a low of 11. A mix of sun and cloud on Monday. Increasing chances of showers with a risk of a thunderstorm and a high 21. North winds at times gusting to 50 kilometers. A few clouds and north winds. Strong north winds Monday night, a low 7. Cloudy on Tuesday with a high of 20. It's 20 right now in Stony Rapids, 21 in Uranium City, and 19 in Collins Bay. It's 16 in Key Lake, Buffalo Narrows 17, 23 in Meadow Lake, and 24 in the Battlefords, 18 in South End, Flin Flon, Island Falls in the Paw, 17 degrees, 26 in Saskatoon, Regina 23, same with Yorkton, 22 in Estevan, 17 in Waskasoo Lake, mostly cloudy, Prince Albert 25, and partly cloudy in LaRange. It is 23 degrees.
1: Can I request Only You by Mason 112 going out to Mace Tom coming from Janika? Thank you and have a wonderful day. Can I request Only You by Mason 112 going out to Puppy coming from his love, Kay? Thanks, Don. Can I request Only You by Mason 112 going out to Chiefs? Just want to let him know that I love him and miss him and hope that he's doing good and it's coming from Nevada.

0: Hi, Dawn. Can I request Streets by Doja Cat going out to my best friend Chrissy, my homegirls Kay, Brash, Donna, Adua, Megan, the guys, Two Dice, CK, Junebug, True, Capone, and Kels? I want to send my love and let them know I'll be home soon, coming from Shorty.
1: Hi, Dawn. I'd like to request the song Streets from Doja Cat going out to my girl Megan and from my man Trendon to my best friends Nisha, Johnny, TT, and Aaliyah, coming from Tete. Wanted to let them know that I love them and I miss them. Thank you.
2: Hi, Dawn. Can I request Streets by Doja Cat going out to my girl Tay-Tay, also to Nevada, K-Brass, Adua, Tiana, Shauna, Shorty, Chrissy, coming from Megan?

0: NBC Saskatchewan's Indigenous Radio Network. And this is Pick and Play, and I'm Don Barkman. That was Ali Gotti, A Million Miles Apart. And that was going out to Shandon, coming from his girl, Danea, Miss You Babe, pardon me. And that was a request off of our text lines this afternoon. And we'll be doing the pick and play thing up until 7 o'clock, and that's when Sunday Night Bingo takes over. And if there's anything you would like to hear, text or call 306-425-4101 or post it on NBC Radio Saskatchewan's Facebook page. Also up there is our topic of discussion directed to parents. And I guess, what is it that you do, or what did you do recently to teach your kids a lesson? And there are a few interesting ones here. For example, maybe this might be harsh for some people, or some of them just might not mind at all. Put Nickelback on repeat. Throw a mini tantrum so they can see how silly it looks. That might just give them some ideas. Disconnect the Wi-Fi. Wash their mouth out with soap for swearing. That might be considered a form of abuse, perhaps. Well, I'm no expert, of course. Never use that kind of language. Never have, never will. Sure. Threaten to not go to Disneyland. Not save them the belt. Bit them back, grounded them, and went into their rooms and made a mess, broke something too, then blamed them. Spanking, I guess, do they still do that? Take electronics away and ground them.
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0: As Donnie Corrigal, 99 years, NBC and Pick and Play, and that was going out to somebody tonight. And here we go. That was for, well, no, it was just somebody, it was a request off of the text line, and they just wanted to hear it on Pick and Play on Saskatchewan's Indigenous Radio Network. And we're doing the Pick and Play until 7 o'clock. Sunday Night Bingo takes over at that time. Firefighting crews are actively responding to several wildfires burning across the Lac La Ronge region. In addition to the Duck Fire north of Grandmother's Bay near Ducker Lake, crews are also responding to fires near Iskowatikan Lake and Drope Lake. Another wildfire has been reported south of La Ronge near the Creighton Turnoff, and where firefighting crews are currently working to contain the blaze. Fire cache officials are aware of all reported fires and have resources deployed on the ground. Efforts to suppress the fires are ongoing. Residents are encouraged to stay informed and follow updates from local authorities as conditions can change quickly. And additional information will be shared as it becomes available.
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0: And in La Ronge and Pelican Narrows, the Sandy Bay Cumberland House, Creighton and Beauval, and Buffalo Narrows, Isle of Cross, and La Loche. Partly cloudy tonight with a chance of showers, a risk of a thunderstorm, and northwest winds with a low of 9. Mainly sunny on Monday. More northwest winds in the noon hour tomorrow, a high 21. A few clouds on Monday night with northwest winds, a low of 8, and cloudy and a high 18 for Tuesday. Stony Rapids and Black Lake, Uranium City and Fond du Lac, partly cloudy. Slight chance of showers early this evening, a risk of a thunderstorm, with a low plus 4 and north winds gusting to 40 kilometers. Sunny on Monday, north winds in the noon hour, a high 20. Clear Monday night, north winds gusting to 40, a low of 6. Increasing clouds on Tuesday with a high of 15. Prince Albert, Meadow Lake, and the Battlefords, mostly cloudy, increasing chances of showers, a risk of a thunderstorm tonight, northwest winds gusting to 40 kilometers, a low of 9, clearing by tomorrow morning with north winds and a high 23. Monday night, increasing clouds with north winds up to 40 kilometers, a low 7. Tuesday, cloudy, a high of 20. And Saskatoon, Regina, Yorkton, increasing clouds, a pretty good chance of showers, a risk of a thunderstorm with northwest winds, a low of 11, a mix of sun and cloud, increasing chances of showers, a risk of a thunderstorm, and north winds gusting to 50 kilometers, a high 21, a few clouds. Monday night, north winds, a low 7, and Tuesday, cloudy, with a high 20. 20 and sunny in Stony Rapids and 21 in Uranium City right now, 19 in Collins Bay, 17 in Key Lake, Buffalo Narrows, 18 in Meadow Lake, and 24 in the Battlefords. South End is at 20. It's 18 in Flin Flon, 17 in Island Falls, 18 in the Paw, 26 in Saskatoon.

0: provincial hotspot. Regina, Estevan are at 22. 23 in Yorkton, Waskasoo Lake, 17. Mostly cloudy Prince Albert, 25. And partly cloudy in LaRange, it is 23 degrees.
1: 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Can I request Flashing Lights by Kanye West going out to Clarissa coming from Nevada, and it's also going out to Puppy coming from K-Brass?
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This is coming from Rochelle, and it's going out to Aaron. Love and miss you. And also going out to Kona Roberts. Coming from Brian Roberts. Have a good evening. Love and miss you, Dad. It's Brooklyn and Dre Seuss, NBC.

0: Where are you running, NBC? We're 17 minutes away from 6 o'clock. And 7 o'clock Sunday night, bingo across the entire NBC radio network. And getting underway also at 6 o'clock tonight, game number 6 in the Stanley Cup Final with the Carolina Hurricanes having a 3-2 series lead. They win tonight. They'll hoist the holy grail of hockey, the Stanley Cup. And home ice hasn't really been a thing in these playoffs. I mean, the other day in Vegas, Carolina defeated the Golden Knights 5-3. And then the other night back in Carolina, it was a 4-2 victory for the Hurricanes. So tonight is for all the marbles for the Canes. The Vegas are going to do everything they can to force a Game 7 back in Carolina on Wednesday night. They're really kind of stretching it out. They're usually a one-day break between games. Now there are two, especially with the final two games of this series. So tonight, 6 o'clock, getting underway in about 16 minutes, Game 6 of the Stanley Cup Final. Carolina leading Vegas in the series 3-2. Rider fans must be pretty happy. Yesterday, the Riders came away with a victory in their home opener where they unveiled the 2025 Grey Cup Championship banner, and then they went on to defeat the BC Lions 31-27, and their next matchup will be in Calgary. 1 week, 6 days from now, actually. They're going to be in Calgary to take on the Stampeders. And 4 games next week. Blue Bombers have the bye. Edmonton will be hosting Montreal. Toronto will be in Ottawa to take on the Red Blacks. And Hamilton Tiger Cats will be hosting the BC Lions on Friday.
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3: Wake service for late Ethel Frances McKenzie will begin at 5 p.m. Sunday, June 14th, 2026, at Hall Lake at the Charlie Helkett Memorial Hall. Funeral service for late Ethel Frances McKenzie will be held at 2 p.m. Monday, June the 15th, 2026, in Hall Lake, Saskatchewan, at the Charlie Helkett Memorial Band Hall. Visitation for late Van Bradley McKenzie will be held at 10:30 a.m. till noon, Monday, June 15th, 2026, at the Bolak Funeral Home Chapel, 300B, 300 Marquis Drive, next to Canadian Tire Gas Bar, Prince Albert. Wake service for the late Van Bradley McKenzie will begin at 6 p.m. in Stanley Mission at the Holy Trinity Anglican Church on Monday, the 15th of June. Funeral service for late Van Bradley McKenzie will be held at 2 p.m. Tuesday, June 16th, 2026, in Stanley Mission at the Holy Trinity Anglican Church.
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5: 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Also going out to my love, Richard Wright. 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